0: But the Bible specifically states, and I'm going to give you five passages that prove this point tonight. And listen to this first example. In 1969, the United Church of Christ, and that is not the church that the Lord established. Let me make that clear. That is a very left and progressive group in Minnesota. This is their first problem. They voted. Friends, tonight, as members of the Church of Christ, we don't want to vote on anything. We don't want to change the pattern. We want to go back to the pattern, as 2 Timothy 1 and verse number 7 simply states, and follow that pattern, do things in Bible ways, and do and speak where the Bible speaks and be silent where the Bible is silent. That is not our plea to vote on something because of popularity, but we want to do something that pleases the Lord and do it the way that He has instructed us to, such as the Bible says. So that was their first problem. But they held a vote for their worship services to be held on Thursday nights instead of Sunday mornings during the summer. And this is what their quote said: "If any Christian freedom means anything, surely it means we can worship the risen Christ on any day of the week," said their pastor, quote unquote pastor. Now, let me give you another one. This name might be a little bit more familiar to you. John Calvin, the reformer that reformed the church. He did not restore it such that we need to do today. But listen to what he said. He proposed to adopt a Thursday instead of Sunday as the day of worship. Somebody else argued that every day is the Lord's day. Now, I'm going to argue that point here in a minute, and that's going to be one of our verses we're going to look at, that every day is the Lord's day. Martin Luther even contended that the day of worship is not important. But friends, the Bible says otherwise. If you're with me there in Acts chapter 20, I want us to pick up there in verse number 7. Now, I'm going to read this verse, and I want you to read it in your Bibles, and I want you to see it with your own eyes and read it with your own eyes and see if this is what the Bible says, because so many people read this verse wrong. And they read it like this: on the first and third Sundays of the month, when the disciples came together to break bread. Or they read it such as this: on Easter and Christmas, when the disciples came together to break bread. Or once a quarter, the disciples came together to break bread. Now, that's not what the text says. The text simply says, now on the first day of the week. Now, my question is this: how often does the first day of the week rolls around? If you go to Exodus chapter 20 and verse number 8, it says, remember the Sabbath day and keep it holy. Did they get to pick and choose what Sabbath days they kept? I don't think so. They simply had to keep the Sabbath day every time it rolled around. And so is the case with us whenever we're taking of the Lord's Supper, that memorial feast that we're talking about. It is the first day of the week. Now, let's look at this grammatically and look at it in its context. Now, it says on the first day of the week. Now, what day of the week is that? That is Sunday. And we'll talk more about that more here in a minute. And notice this: when the disciples came together. Now, this next phrase is an infinitive purpose. That is, what is their purpose in coming together? Now, we're going to see that same phrase, when you come together, in our second passage. Right? It's not really just one passage. It's a whole chapter, 1 Corinthians chapter 11. We're going to see that phrase, when you come together. Now, what was their purpose in coming together? It was to break bread. Now, that phrase, to break bread, is a synecdoche. That is something that represents part of the whole. And what's this part of the whole that he is representing? It is the Lord's Supper. He is representing the whole, the part, the Lord's Supper, the breaking of bread, by the whole, the Lord's Supper, the bread, and the fruit of the vine that we will talk about more specifically here in a second. Now, you might be thinking, Austin, this might just be a special occasion that they came together. This is something they just did. But no, the purpose of this passage in Acts chapter 20 and verse 7, they came together for this specific purpose of breaking bread. Now, I want you to know something else here. And I did not know this until preparing for this lesson. Look at verse number 6. But we sailed away from Philippi after the days of unleavened bread. Now, that's when Jesus instituted the Lord's Supper. And 5 days joined them at Troas, where we sailed 7 days. And then notice this, on the first day of the week. Now, notice what else happens in this passage. Go down and look at verse number 16. Now, notice what it says here. For Paul, remember, Paul was there with the disciples, had decided to sail past Ephesus. Paul, why did you pass up going to Ephesus? So he would not have to spend time in Asia, for he was hurrying to be at Jerusalem. Paul, what was your purpose in hurrying back to Jerusalem? If possible, on the day of Pentecost. Now, what do we know about the day of Pentecost? The day of Pentecost always happened on what day of the week? the first day of the week. Paul, why is it that you stayed in that city in Acts 20 and verse 7 to partake of the Lord's Supper? Paul, why is it that you're hurrying back to get back on the day of Pentecost so you can partake of the Lord's Supper? Friends, the Lord's Supper is something that is commanded by God to partake of every single first day of the week. That's our first passage, Acts 20 and verse number 7. Let's go to our second passage, 1 Corinthians chapter number 11. Now, many times this passage, 1 Corinthians chapter 11, is read on Sunday mornings before we partake of the Lord's Supper to help us make sure that we get our minds corrected for the focusing in, to show the importance of that. And I'll have more to say upon that here in just a few moments. And that is a great passage. But there are several times in this passage, I think there are five of them to be specific, that the Lord indicates why the church came together. Let's notice a few of them, or all of them, as time permits. 1 Corinthians chapter 11 and verse 17. Notice what it says. Now in giving these instructions, I do not praise you, since you, notice this, come together, not for the better, but for the worse. Now notice verse 18. He says, first of all, when you come together as the church, I hear that there are divisions among you, and in part, I believe it. Now go down to verse number 20. There, when you come together in one place. Paul, why are they coming together in one place? Notice the rest of this verse. It is not to eat the Lord's Supper. What they were doing was they were making this a common meal instead of reflecting on it and making it the memorial feast that the Lord wanted them to make it. Then verse 23 is that in which we can see. We can see that Paul quotes Jesus and they're partaking of it, and we'll have more to say about that. But go down to verse 33 and verse 34. Therefore, my brethren, when you come together, for what purpose? The same purpose as Acts chapter 20 and verse 7 says, to eat. Wait for one another. Verse 34, if anyone is hungry, let him eat at home, lest you come together for judgment, and the rest I will set in order when I come. Now, in the mix of all of those passages, notice verse 25. Here Paul says, in the same manner, he also took the cup after supper, saying, this is the cup in the new covenant in my blood. This do, now notice this next phrase, as often, or as the King James simply says, as oft. How frequent did the church come together to partake of the Lord's Supper? That's the question at hand. How often? What is the certain time that the Lord proposed for us to partake of the Lord's Supper? He says, this you do as often as you drink it in remembrance of me. The question is this: how often did they come together? How often did they come together? Now, I want you to notice this. This is not our third passage. This connects to this passage. Go to 1 Corinthians chapter 16. Same book, same author, same purpose in writing, correct? Would we all agree with that? Same author, same purpose of writing. And notice what Paul says here in 1 Corinthians 16, verses 1 and 2. Now, let me say this on the onset before I read it. The religious world messes up Acts 20 and verse 7. But they get 1 Corinthians 16, 1 and 2 right. And it's the same wording. Now, notice what it says. Acts 16 and verse 1. Now, concerning the collection for the saints, as I have given order to the churches of Galatia, so you must do also. Paul, what are you telling me there? I teach the same thing in every church. Okay, now notice verse 2. On the first day of the week. Now, I like the New American Standard Bible, 95, that gives this a little bit better connotation of the Greek language here, because the word kata, K-A-T-A, is meaning every. And the NASB says this, now verse 2, on the first day of every week, what did they do? They came by and lay something astore, storing up as he may prosper, that there be no collections when I come. The same day in which they were to give, what else were they supposed to do? Partake of the Lord's Supper. Why? Because that's their purpose in coming together. For as oft as you do this, Paul, how often did you do this? Upon the first day of every week. And that's why we need to partake of it every first day of the week. Now let's look at passage number 3. Passage number 3. Go with me to Matthew 21. This is one that I heard a couple years ago by a good brother in Christ, Cliff Goodwin. I had never seen this before, and I hope this is something that you have never seen before. You probably heard those points before, but this is something that's a little bit deeper and a little bit clearer, I think, even, to understanding the Lord's Supper. Look at Matthew chapter 21 and look at verse number 42. This is our third passage in talking about the frequency or the certain time concerning this memorial feast. Notice verse number 42 of Matthew chapter 21. There the text says, "And Jesus said to them, have you ever read the scriptures?" That's a common phrase throughout the book of Matthew because it is written to the Jews. And he says, "Have you not read? The stone which the builders rejected had become the chief cornerstone. This was the Lord's doing. It is marvelous in our eyes." Now, I want you to notice two things from this text. Number one, the stone which the builders rejected. Now, Jesus, what are you talking about? What are you talking about, this stone, this stone that the builders rejected? He is talking about his own life. He's saying, "Hey, I came into the world. I am the cornerstone. And guess what you did to me? You rejected me." Didn't his own people, the Jews, reject Jesus? They did not believe him. They did not receive him. And therefore, they rejected him. Now, what happened? What happened because of this? Notice the end of verse number 40. This was whose doing? This wasn't man's doing. This was the Lord's doing. Yes, because Jesus was rejected. Yes, because you put him on a cross and he was crucified for the sins of the whole world. Guess what? The Lord was still working. And you know what his purpose was? You know what his plan was? To not let him stay in that tomb, but to raise him up from the dead. Now, go with me to Psalm 118. And this is the connection you need to make. Psalm 118. And let's begin there. In verse number 22 and 23, Psalm 118, and look at verse number 22 and 23. Now, these two verses should sound pretty familiar to you. Okay, notice what it says there, Psalm 118, verse 22. "The stone which the builders rejected has become the chief cornerstone. This is the Lord's doing. It is marvelous in our eyes." Doesn't that sound familiar? You know why? Because Jesus says, "Have you not read?" And what Jesus is doing is referencing here in Psalm 118, verse 22 and verse 23. Now, notice verse 118, verse 24. This is a passage that we sing about. This is a passage probably most of you in this room can quote, but I want us to look at it contextually and see what he's talking about here in its context. Look at verse 24. Circled the word "this." What is this talking about? He's talking about what he's talking about in verse 22 and verse 23. This, that you rejected him, and this is the Lord's doing, that the Lord is going to raise him up. He is going to resurrect him from that grave, and he is going to conquer death because he is the resurrection and the life. This is the day. Lord, what are you talking about? What day are you talking about? He's talking about the resurrection day. Now, is it true that every day we wake up is a great day and it's the Lord's day? Absolutely. But specifically in this context, what is he talking about? He is talking about the resurrection day, that Sunday. Yes, Thursday he died on the cross, but Sunday's coming. And because Sunday's coming, this is the day that the Lord has made. I will rejoice and be glad in it. What are you talking about? Yes, we're going to reject him. Yes, we're going to kill him. But the Lord's doing is he is going to resurrect him. And this is the day, the resurrection day. And I will rejoice and be glad in it. Now, if you didn't follow that, let me show you one more passage from the Psalms. This is just an extra one. I'm not going to charge you for this. Psalm chapter 2. Psalm chapter 2. Now, let me say this before we read Psalm chapter 2. When those people in the book of Acts read Psalm chapter 2, you know what it was? It was the same Psalms chapter 2 that me and you are going to read. It's the same Bible. Now notice what Psalm 2 and verse 7 says. "I will declare this decree. The Lord has said to me, you are my son." And then what does it say? "Today." Or some translation says, "This day I have begotten you." Now, what is he talking about in that context? Go with me to Acts chapter 13 to see this just a little bit clearer and a little bit better. Acts chapter 13. And look at verse number 33. Because here in Acts chapter 13, Paul references this verse. Here in this whole context, guess what they're focusing in on? It's the same thing as Psalm 118, verse 24, the resurrection day. Because notice this, you see the resurrection mentioned in verse number 29. You see it mentioned in other passages here in Acts 13, but look specifically at verse 33. God has fulfilled this for us, their children, in that he has raised up Jesus. And notice in the next phrase, as it is written in Psalm 2. That's the same Psalm 2 we just read. You are my son, but today I have begotten you. Guess what day he is talking about there? He's talking about the resurrection day. He's talking about the day in which Jesus was resurrected from the grave. I want to make this point here that I think is very, very interesting about this memorial feast. Isn't it interesting that we remember the Lord's death not on the day in which he died, but on the day in which he was resurrected? Wayne Jackson was a scholar, and he said this, by tying the Lord's Supper that focused in on his death, it would never be disconnected from his resurrection. I think that's a great picture for us to focus in on about this memorial feast. So we've noticed three passages so far, Acts 20 and verse 7, 1 Corinthians chapter number 11, Matthew 21 and verse 42, and the fourth passage I want to go to is Revelation chapter 1. Revelation chapter 1 to notice this frequency concerning the Lord's Supper. Now here, John is writing this, and he says, I was in the Spirit, and underline this phrase, on what day? On the Lord's day. Now the question is, what day is the Lord's day? Go back to Psalm 118, verses 23 through 24. It is the resurrection day. Now, in this context, it's talking about the same exact thing. But this is the point that I want to focus in on. You go back to 1 Corinthians chapter 11 that we've already mentioned, that we've already looked at, talking about the Lord's Supper. The only other time this adjective is used in all of Scripture is right here in Revelation 1 and verse 10 to describe the Lord's day, and 1 Corinthians chapter 11 and verse 20 to describe the Lord's Supper. Guess what the Lord's people are to do on the Lord's day? Partake of the Lord's Supper every first day of the week. The Lord's Supper is on the Lord's day, Sunday, the day in which he was resurrected, for the Lord's people, that is his disciples, that's who's partake of the Lord's Supper, for the purpose of remembering and reflecting upon his death, burial, and resurrection of King Jesus the Christ. Let's look at our fifth and final passage concerning this point, Matthew chapter 26. Matthew chapter 26. Here in Matthew 26, this is where Jesus instituted the Lord's Supper himself. This is where he looked at this specific passage. And I want you to look at this. Matthew 26, beginning in verse number 29. He says, but this I say to you, I will not drink of the fruit of the vine from now until the day I drink it new with you in my Father's kingdom. Now let's talk. We're talking about time. We're talking about the Lord's people that took of the Lord's Supper on a specific time. Now, look at the phrase here in verse number 29 at this. I will not drink of the fruit of the vine from now on until. Lord, which day are you going to partake of the Lord's Supper again? When I establish my kingdom. Now, there's a lot of teachings out there that believe that the church and the kingdom are not one and the same. But I want to tell you to look at Matthew chapter 16, verses 18 and 19, where Jesus says, I'm going to build my church, and Peter, I'm going to give you the keys of the kingdom. So therefore, they have to be this one and the same thing. You see in Colossians 1 and verse number 13 that you have translated us into the kingdom. How can we be a member of the kingdom unless we are baptized into it? 1 Corinthians 12 and verse 13. And John said in Revelation 1 and verse 9, you are my brothers in tribulation in where? The kingdom. So we can see the kingdom is something that is established now, but Jesus here in Matthew 26 and verse number 29 says, hey, I'm not going to drink of this again until the kingdom is established. Now, what does the text say in Acts chapter 2? That day, that great day of Pentecost. You go to Acts chapter 2, you can say that is the day of Pentecost that had fully come. Now, the question we need to start out with there in Acts chapter 2 is, what day of the week was Pentecost always? Now, let's make the connection really quick. Passover, if I understand correctly, was always on what day of the week? A Saturday. The relationship between the Passover and Pentecost was 50 days. Now, I'm not a bright person, but I know this, that there are 7 days in a week. And if I go 7 weeks, 7 times 7 is 49. And if I add one more, that means I'm on the next day, which is Sunday. And that means Pentecost happened on a Sunday. So you go to Acts chapter 2, and you see this, that the church is established because people were added to it, Acts 2 and verse number 47. But you see something there in Acts 2 and verse number 42 that they are doing. They continue steadfastly in the apostles' doctrine and in fellowship. And notice this, the same synecdoche in the breaking of bread. Isn't that interesting? That Jesus said, hey, I'm not going to drink it until I drink it new with you in my Father's kingdom. And when was that kingdom established? There on the day of Pentecost in Acts chapter 2. And what's one of the things that they did as far as their worship? Partaking of the Lord's Supper. Now, a lot of people would say, Austin. That's good and all, but that's just a common meal. No, verse number 46 is the common meal. There in verse number 46, so they continued daily with one accord in the temple and breaking bread from house to house. That's the common meal. That's the fellowship meal. Verse number 42 is all talking about worship. Notice the things that surrounding it. The preaching, the apostles' doctrine, the fellowship. That could even reference giving, the breaking of bread, the Lord's Supper, and in prayers. All referencing those things which are giving. Now, let's move on to our second point. That's probably my longest point, so I think that was probably one of the things we need to emphasize most importantly from this, because that's what sets the Bible apart from a lot of religious teaching throughout the world. But number two, let's notice this. It is a memorial feast that has certain elements. Not only does it have a certain time, but number two, it has certain elements. You go there to Matthew chapter 26, when Jesus instituted that Lord's Supper feast, you see two elements that we see here. As they were eating, Jesus took the bread. He blessed it, broke it, and gave it to the disciples and said, take, eat, this is my body. Verse 27, and then he took the cup and gave thanks and gave it to them and said, drink you all of it, for this is my blood, which is the new covenant, which is shed for many for the remission of sins. And then verse 29, but this I say to you, I will not drink. And then here is the contents that was in the cup, the fruit of the vine. So we see two specific elements, two certain elements that the Lord's Supper was supposed to take of. Two elements. Number one, the bread. And number two, the fruit of the vine. Now, within its context, and this is always important that we look at the context, because we have to see what day in which Jesus instituted this Lord's Supper. Look there at verse number 17. He said, now it was the first day of the feast of unleavened bread. The disciples came to Jesus saying, where do you want us to go to prepare to eat the Passover? Here Jesus saying, hey, we're going to eat the Passover. It was during that feast of unleavened bread. Where are we going to eat it? And what do they do? Hey, we're going to go partake. We're going to institute the Lord's Supper. Now, what do we know about the Passover? You go to Exodus chapter 12, verses 1 through 28 to see this. But I want you to notice Exodus chapter 12, and I'm going to give you just a few passages to emphasize this point, because if we understand this point, we're going to understand what kind of bread it was that they partook of.
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6: 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The Town of Kimball Monthly Meeting is the first Thursday of each month at 6 p.m. at the Kimball Town Hall. The Town of Jasper Monthly Meetings are the second Monday of each month at 6 p.m. at the City Offices on the Courthouse Square. South Pittsburgh City Meetings are the second Tuesday of each month at 6 p.m. at the Senior Center on Elm Avenue. Whitwell City Meetings are the second Thursday of each month at 6 p.m. at the City Hall. Mont Eagle City Meetings are the last Monday of the month at 5 p.m. City Hall. The Marion County Commission Meetings are the last Monday of each month at 6 p.m. at the Lawson Building on Ridley Avenue. The Marion County School Board typically meets on the second Monday of each month at 5 p.m. at the Central Office in Jasper.
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9: Warm and muggy out there through your nighttime hours. A stray late shower storm may push in, but not many. Lows lower 70s. For Wednesday, becoming mostly sunny, highs closer to 90 with a little breeze picking up out of the north late. A little milder tomorrow night, lows mid and upper 60s, mostly sunny, pleasant Thursday, highs upper 80s. 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

Did you know Lauren Alena is one of a few country artists that can say they have a diamond certified song, meaning it has sold over 10 million copies? The song she was on with Kane Brown, What Ifs, is that song for Lauren Alena. She's trying to do it again here with the song with Chase Matthew called All My Exes on Taste of Country Nights. Another

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0: Ladies and gentlemen, I have the one and only Dierks Bentley hanging out with me on Taste of Country Nights. What are some things that you require backstage when you're on the road, Dierks?
1: Fans. That's about all I really care about is just having people there to sing for. I'll sing for myself, but I prefer having at least one person in the crowd. I have some stuff I bring with me. I have this Row 94 whiskey I put out last year. It's a Kentucky straight bourbon whiskey. It's made in the 10th oldest distillery in Kentucky. It's really good. High quality stuff for under $40. So that's always there. Ice is important. We're pretty low key. Actually, I just talked to my tour manager yesterday. I said, you make sure we go through the rider we send out, because it just starts building up a bunch of crap. And I always feel bad showing up somewhere and, like, you know, it's like there's just too much stuff. I like keeping it super just like streamlined and just low maintenance for all the nice folks that help put that together on all these places we play across the road. But I wish it was more elaborate. We keep it pretty simple. There.

Jelly Roll and Liar on Taste of Country Nights. Let me tell you a little inside scoop here of what goes on at the radio station. We got word that a new Morgan Wallen song came out. His record label basically didn't send it to us until like 1 minute before it came out publicly. They hold all Morgan Wallen new music tight to the chest. Here's this brand new one. It's called Been By Now. It's on Taste of Country Nights. No need.

0: Yep, that's the new one from Morgan Wallen that you'll be singing all the time. That's Been By Now on Taste of Country Nights. And by now, probably every American has their own favorite fast food French fry. It's very debatable. USA Today just asked a ton of Americans which one is the greatest fast food French fry in the country. I have to say, I'm quite upset at this list, and I don't think this list is crazy. In at number 10, In-N-Out Burger for the best French fries in America. Number 9, Checkers and Rallies. Number 8, Chick-fil-A. Well, that's a little low. Number 7, Golden Chick. Number 6, Five Guys. Number 5, Shake Shack. Number 4, McDonald's. Number 3, A&W. Number 2, Farmer Boys. And the number one fast food French fry in America, according to USA Today and voters, is Del Taco. I got a lot of beef with this list. First of all, everybody knows McDonald's fries are the best. Second of all, where's the Arby's curly fry? And third of all, why is Chick-fil-A down so low? Oh, I could argue about this for days. I'm sure you can too. While the argument continues in your car about the best fast food French fry, I'll let you know I'm coming back with Stella Lefty, Boston, Chase Matthew, and Thomas Rhett next on Taste of Country Nights with Evan Paul.
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8: Warm and muggy out there through your nighttime hours. A stray late shower storm may push in, but not many. Lows lower 70s for Wednesday, becoming mostly sunny. Highs closer to 90 with a little breeze picking up out of the north late. A little milder tomorrow night. Lows mid and upper 60s. Mostly sunny. Pleasant Thursday. Highs upper 80s. 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
2: ABC News, I'm Dave Packer. Tonight, Jay Clayton confirmed to be National Intelligence Director. To vote along party lines, Democratic Senator Ron Wyden voted against the confirmation.
3: It has been clear for months that under this administration, the main qualification to be DNI is the willingness to use the position to spread conspiracy theories about elections and to help Donald Trump make it harder for Americans to vote.
2: During his confirmation hearing, Clayton refused to acknowledge that Trump lost the 2020 election. With Ukrainian President Volodymyr Zelensky overlooking the floor, the Senate tonight overwhelmingly advancing a Russian and Iranian sanctions bill named in honor of Senator Lindsey Graham. Zelensky attending services for the late senator earlier today. Japan's public broadcaster NHK is now reporting at least two people have been confirmed dead in the partial collapse at a shopping mall following today's powerful earthquake. This is ABC News.
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That is Corey Kent, This Heart, on Taste of Country Nights. When you're clocked in on the second shift, you gotta have Taste of Country Nights locked in. I'll play your favorite new country. You ain't even gotta get up and touch the radio. I got Ella Langley on the way, Morgan Wallen coming up, Lainey Wilson, and that's all within the next 15 minutes. Here's Luke Combs on Taste of Country Nights with Evan Paul

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0: Got a double shot of Morgan Wallen. Of course, he was on that last track with Ella Langley. And here's I'm the Problem. It's like taking two whiskey shots back to back. A double shot of Morgan Wallen on Taste of Country Nights.
1: It's

0: New country there from Lainey Wilson featuring John Mayer. It's called Phone Keys Wallet on Taste of Country Nights. It's Evan Paul on the radio, and I couldn't believe my eyes. I was watching the news the other day, and you probably have seen this. A man dressed as Spider-Man helped an old lady in a wheelchair get across the street. It was the craziest thing. If you haven't seen the video, an old lady was struggling to get across the street with her wheelchair and just happened to be at the red light in a Jeep Wrangler. A guy parked his Jeep Wrangler and got out of his car. He was fully dressed in a full Spider-Man outfit. I don't know why. And he grabbed the lady's wheelchair in the back and pushed it as fast as he could to cross the road, jumped back into his Jeep Wrangler, and drove away. It was all caught on a street cam video. Nobody knows why the guy was dressed as Spider-Man. Nobody's really questioning it. We're just going with the fact that real superheroes must actually exist.
1: I'm U.S. Transportation Secretary Sean Duffy. 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So follow the speed limit, enjoy the drive, maybe bring some snacks for the kids, and know that along the way, you're getting quality time with your family.
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23: Warm and muggy out there through your nighttime hours. A stray late shower storm may push in, but not many. Lows lower 70s. For Wednesday, becoming mostly sunny. Highs closer to 90 with a little breeze picking up out of the north late. A little milder tomorrow night. Lows mid and upper 60s. Mostly sunny. Pleasant Thursday. Highs upper 80s. 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

0: I got Jordan Davis with me. How did you and Luke Bryan celebrate that song "By Dirt" going number one?
1: We had a big duck hunt. Me and Luke went to. He took me out to his duck farm. So we had a couple days of hunting, and just kind of celebrated it that way. Which, hey, that's the best gift I could be given, especially during duck season. So it was cool for us to go out and kind of celebrate that way, and it was a lot of fun.
0: That's awesome, man. Let's keep it going here with Graylin James. It's called "Water at a Wedding," and it's on Taste of Country Nights.
2: 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Thank God for open bars, 'cause watching all this ain't easy. In the middle of

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Combs and Be By You on Taste of Country Nights. Let's take you back with a Jason Aldean song that was written by Brantley Gilbert and Colt Ford and sent to Jason Aldean the cut. It's Dirt Road Anthem. It's on Taste of Country Nights.

day, Potts Farm was a place to go. Load a truck up, hit the dirt road. 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Jack and Jim were a few good men. Where you learn how to kiss and cuss and fight too. 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Watch your mouth. 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I'm tired of talking, man. Y'all ain't listening. Them old dirt.

0: New country right there. That's Hardy featuring Tim McGraw, Eric Church, Morgan Wallen. That's called MacArthur on Taste of Country Nights. Hey, it's Evan Paul. Let's get a look at what's trending in country music at tasteofcountry.com. I recently sat down with Lauren Elena. All right, let me explain to you what happened. A year ago, Lauren Elena and Kane Brown's song, What Ifs, got certified diamond, which means it sold over 10 million copies. That does not happen often. So a year ago, when I spoke to Lauren Elena, she told me that her and Kane planned on getting matching diamond tattoos. So I now just spoke with her a couple days ago, and I said, hey, did you and Kane ever get those matching diamond tattoos? Lauren said that Kane got his, but she never got hers because she ended up getting pregnant, and then she just hasn't had time, and she only has one other tattoo, and she was getting nervous, but she promised me this time she's gonna get it done. Check out more at tasteofcountry.com.
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13: Warm and muggy out there through your nighttime hours. A stray late shower storm may push in, but not many. Lows lower 70s. For Wednesday, becoming mostly sunny, highs closer to 90 with a little breeze picking up out of the north late. A little milder tomorrow night, lows mid and upper 60s, mostly sunny, pleasant Thursday, highs upper 80s. 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
2: ABC News, I'm Dave Packard. With Ukrainian President Volodymyr Zelensky overlooking the floor, the Senate tonight overwhelmingly advancing a Russian-Iran sanctions bill named in honor of Senator Lindsey Graham.
3: First of all, we're very thankful to senators, and we're very thankful for this discussion. The discussion was with details how to help Ukraine, and we are thankful that this bill.
2: Zelensky met with President Trump today, as well as Israeli Prime Minister Benjamin Netanyahu. The Prime Minister's office says the two leaders reaffirmed their ironclad commitment to ensuring that Iran never has nuclear weapons. Both Netanyahu and Graham were in Washington to attend services for the late Senator Lindsey Graham. Graham died this month, age 71. Jay Clayton, the U.S. Attorney for the Southern District of New York and a former Securities and Exchange Commission chairman, confirmed tonight to be National Intelligence Director. This is ABC News.
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0: That was Chevy Silverado from Bailey Zimmerman on Taste of Country Nights. It's Evan Paul hanging out, trying not to spill anything and get anything on your work equipment. Thanks for letting me be a part of your second shift on Bring Your DJ Friend to Work Day. I got Ella Langley, Luke Bryan, John Party, Dan and Shay all coming up here on Taste of Country Nights. 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

0: 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Hello.
1: Hello. Hey there. Can you play Girls Just Want to Have Fun?
0: Girls Just Want to Have Fun? You talking about that?
1: Definitely that. Not the original. There's a song that a guy sings that you guys play all the time. It says, like, girls just want to have fun. Something about top of my lungs. Or, you know what I'm talking about.
0: I got you. Yes, I do. That's Russell Dickerson. Happened to Me. Thanks for calling. Here's your song.

0: say so. New country there from Dan and Shay. That one is called Say So on Taste of Country Nights with Evan Paul. And in your wallet, make some room, because, you know, I'm guilty of it too. 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All right, I'll quit getting riled up. 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Luke Bryan's coming up with one of his biggest songs ever. That's going to be on next on Taste of Country Nights.
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19: Warm and muggy out there through your nighttime hours. A stray late shower storm may push in, but not many. Lows lower 70s for Wednesday, becoming mostly sunny. Highs closer to 90 with a little breeze picking up out of the north late. A little milder tomorrow night. Lows mid and upper 60s. Mostly sunny. Pleasant Thursday. Highs upper 80s. 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

0: Taste of Country Nights with Evan Paul. I got Corey Kent with me. And tell everybody the story of the song I'm about to play, Rocky Mountain Low. You and Co Wetzel didn't have your record label's approval to even like record the song. You did it rogue, right?
1: If we want to do this, let's just do it. So we just booked the studio out in Cisco, Texas, and we booked our friends to shoot it, one of his media guys, one of my buddies in town in Texas. And we're just like, we're just going to do it so that they can't say no.

0: New country there from Randy Houser called Back in the Bottle on Taste of Country Nights. Now, I'm going to start by saying my hand is up. How many of us have stories that we tell from back in the day from the bar scene where, you know, we got rowdy and we got into a little fight, you know, this and that? Well, I got the perfect song for y'all. Toby Keith, As Good As I Once Was, a throwback. It's going to make you feel good. It's going to take you back in the day. Hang with me. I'll play that coming up next on Taste of Country Nights.
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9: Warm and muggy out there through your nighttime hours. A stray late shower storm may push in, but not many. Lows lower 70s. For Wednesday, becoming mostly sunny, highs closer to 90 with a little breeze picking up out of the north late. A little milder tomorrow night, lows mid and upper 60s, mostly sunny, pleasant Thursday, highs upper 80s. 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
2: ABC News, I'm Dave Packard. The sustained storm system that spawned destructive tornadoes in Wisconsin is moving east. Severe weather settling in from Virginia to New England and added up to a rough day for anyone flying.
3: Yeah, it was a disastrous day for travelers. More than 2,000 flights canceled and another 6,000 delayed. That's just here in the U.S. And it's not over yet. It's going to be a stormy night for millions, so we'll likely see effects even tomorrow and beyond.
2: ABC's Ryan and Alley. Today, a judge in Georgia sentenced and convicted 16-year-old high school shooter Colt Gray to life in prison without parole for killing two students and two teachers. A faith leader in Springfield, Ohio, says the Haitian community there is terrified now that temporary protected status has expired. A recent U.S. Supreme Court ruling allowed the Trump administration to end TPS. Florida carrying out two executions today, including an 80-year-old, the second oldest person to ever receive a lethal injection in modern U.S. history. This is ABC News.
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That song is called Painted You Pretty. It's on your Taste of Country Nights daily download. 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

Luke Combs there on Taste of Country Nights. Billy Currington's Good Directions, originally written by Luke Bryan. There's a demo out there where this song is sung by Luke Bryan. You can hear it if you type it in YouTube. I love Luke Bryan, but I do like Billy Currington's version of this song better. It's Good Directions on Taste of Country Nights.

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1: New country there from Josh Ross called Hate How You Look. On Taste of Country Nights with Evan Paul, two neighbors got into an argument over their property line, but it escalated and they all got arrested. Now, it's three senior citizens, Lois, Gail, and their other 73-year-old neighbor got into a fight over the property line. They used leaf blowers and hammers. Officers responding to the report of a fight found the victim unconscious, severe bruising, cuts, bleeding. Investigators believe the 70-something-year-old was struck with a hammer repeatedly by Gail, the lady that hit him in the back of the head with a leaf blower as well. Fingers were bitten, eyes were gouged, 6 stitches were needed, concussions, skull injuries. The damage may be permanent to all of the over 70 people involved in this property line fight. I'm telling you, man, once people get over about 70, their don't care just comes out. These people went all at it with a leaf blower, a hammer, and started biting each other over whose property line goes where. That is crazy. 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
24: Warm and muggy out there through your nighttime hours. A stray late shower storm may push in, but not many. Lows lower 70s. For Wednesday, becoming mostly sunny, highs closer to 90 with a little breeze picking up out of the north late. A little milder tomorrow night, lows mid and upper 60s, mostly sunny, pleasant Thursday, highs upper 80s. 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

party and favorite country song on Taste of Country Nights. You know what I've learned from country music is that your ex and drinking just don't go well together. Here's Zach John King with Get to Drinking on Taste of Country Nights. 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

0: Taste of Country Nights, hanging out here with Chase Matthew. And I want to know, what is your most memorable meet and greet moment so far on the road?
1: This one dude, I thought he was kidding. I shouldn't have bet against him. He said, he pulls his shirt up, right? He goes, sign my, you know.
0: Yeah.
1: Sign my, and I'm like, really? Okay. He's like, I'm going to get it tattooed. I said, you won't do it. He said, yeah, I am. He said, sign it big all the way across my chest.
0: What?
1: Oh, he did it.
0: He did
1: it? Yeah, he showed up to the show the next night, about an hour and a half away from the other show. And dude had my name tattooed all the way across. I'm talking damn near to his belly button.
0: Dude. I hope he's already married.
1: I hope. Don't do that, guys. Like, that was funny. It was funny. But, like, it's not going to be funny for the rest of your life. Like,
0: right.
1: Yeah, so, yeah, I signed his entire chest. Why is he

0: Jelly Roll, Halfway to Hell, Taste of Country Nights. One of Jelly Roll's great friends is Cody Johnson. Here's his new one. It's called Horseback. I love this track. It's on Taste of Country Nights.
1: He's a ranch hand in a pinch, man. 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A cast iron skillet swinging lid flipper. 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

0: just want my horseback.
1: New country there from Kojo, Cody Johnson. That one is called Horseback on Taste of Country Nights. Hey, it's Evan Paul. Let's get a look at what's trending in country music at tasteofcountry.com. I recently sat down with Lauren Elena. All right, let me explain to you what happened. A year ago, Lauren Elena and Kane Brown's song What Ifs got certified diamond, which means it sold over 10 million copies. That does not happen often. So a year ago, when I spoke to Lauren Elena, she told me that her and Kane planned on getting matching diamond tattoos. So I now just spoke with her a couple days ago, and I said, hey, did you and Kane ever get those matching diamond tattoos? 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
11: ABC News, I'm Dave Packard. Israeli Prime Minister Benjamin Netanyahu meeting today with President Trump.
12: Netanyahu's first face-to-face with the president since the war began exactly 5 months ago. Their relationship has hit a rocky patch. Earlier, Trump bristling when told Netanyahu was bringing him intelligence showing Iran is trying to rebuild its nuclear capabilities. Netanyahu later describing their Oval Office sit-down as excellent, a conversation of full partnership, of mutual support, one of the best conversations he's had with Donald Trump.
11: ABC's Mary Bruce. Ukraine's President Volodymyr Zelensky also met with President Trump. Both foreign leaders attended the funeral
13: for the late Senator Lindsey Graham in Washington, D.C. A judge in Georgia sentencing convicted high school shooter Colt Gray to life in prison without parole for killing two students and two teachers. The Senate has confirmed Jay Clayton as the next director of national intelligence. This is ABC News.
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0: In at number three on your Taste of Country Nights top three most requested, Jason Aldean there with Don't Tell On Me. I got Luke Bryan here with me. What's country smell like, man?
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0: In at number two is Country and She Knows It from Luke Bryan on Taste of Country Nights. Yeah.

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That's your number one most requested song of the night here at the station. Ella Langley and Morgan Wallen there with I Can't Love You Anymore on Taste of Country Nights. Fire up that motorcycle. Point your headlights west. Put on your helmet. You ain't a dork. You're just protecting your head. And let's go where the wild things are with Luke Combs on Taste of Country Nights. My

0: 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That's Ashley McBride. It's called What If We Don't on Taste of Country Nights. 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I got Dierks Bentley with his first song that he released to radio coming up next. Do you know what it is? See if you're right. 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
21: Warm and muggy out there through your nighttime hours. A stray late shower storm may push in, but not many. Lows lower 70s for Wednesday, becoming mostly sunny. Highs closer to 90 with a little breeze picking up out of the north late. A little milder tomorrow night. Lows mid and upper 60s. Mostly sunny, pleasant Thursday. Highs upper 80s. 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

0: know what I was feeling. What was I thinking? Guess I was thinking about that tank top.
1: Dierks Bentley there with his first ever big radio hit. That's What Was I Thinking on Taste of Country Nights. Riley Green did a little thinking. Think as you drunk. You got to watch the video to this one, too. It's pretty funny. 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It's the new Riley Green, and it's on Taste of Country Nights.

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0: Taste of Country Nights, Evan Paul with Jelly Roll. Do you think it helped you to break into country music, being that you were born and raised in Nashville?
1: I think it hurt me for the longest time, and I think right now was, I couldn't have been better timing to be from here.
0: Okay.
1: And the explosion of Ernest, Connor Smith, Chris Young, Morgan Wallen. You know, you got all these guys that Dustin Lynch is from Tullahoma. Mm-hmm. You know, you get all these guys that are turning into big songwriters or big artists that are all Tennessee boys. It definitely didn't hurt to be a part. Remember when Georgia just took over Nashville?
0: Yeah.
1: Anybody else remember this moment?
0: There was a
1: moment.
0: Dean,
1: Brian, Swindle, Gilbert. I mean, there was just like a entire, you know, just huge group of people that came in.
0: Yeah.
1: And I think that this was kind of what we did for Tennessee recently. You know what I mean?

Keeping it country for you on the second shift with all your favorite new country. It's Evan Paul hanging out with you. I got the new Dustin Lynch, Easy to Love, Taste of Country Nights. Buffy.

0: talk.
1: New country there, that's Dustin Lynch and Easy to Love. Dustin from Tullahoma, Tennessee. He is, fun fact, he's a pilot. He got his pilot's license. He flies to a lot of his shows, just flies by himself, and he'll bring his parents up there to fly as well. That'd be cool to fly in your own shows, but I'd rather do it in a helicopter and then land right there in the crowd and then get up on stage and start performing. Hey, a guy can dream, right? Coming up next on Taste of Country Nights, we'll kick things off with Kenny Chesney's new one. It's called Carry On, and off Brantley Gilbert's new album that just dropped on Friday, we'll play Good Damn next on Taste of Country Nights with Evan Paul.
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0: Podcast. Warm and muggy out there through your nighttime hours. A stray late shower storm may push in, but not many. Lows lower 70s for Wednesday, becoming mostly sunny. Highs closer to 90 with a little breeze picking up out of the north late. A little milder tomorrow night. Lows mid and upper 60s. Mostly sunny. Pleasant Thursday. Highs upper 80s. 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

0: ABC News, I'm Dave Packer. Both Ukraine's President Volodymyr Zelensky and Israel's Prime Minister Benjamin Netanyahu are in Washington for funeral services for the late Senator Lindsey Graham. And while there, they were welcomed to the White House for one-on-ones with President Trump. Zelensky talked about Ukraine making its own Patriot air defense systems. Later, the Senate overwhelmingly advancing a Russian and Iran sanctions bill named in honor of Graham. Zelensky.
1: First of all, we're very thankful to the senators, and we're very thankful for this discussion. The discussion was with details how to help Ukraine, and we are thankful that this bill.
0: A judge in Georgia sentencing convicted 16-year-old high school shooter Colt Gray to life in prison without parole for killing two students and two teachers. Japan's public broadcaster NHK reporting at least two people have been confirmed dead at a shopping mall that partially collapsed following today's massive earthquake. This is ABC News.
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0: Kenny Chesney, that is Carry On. It's Pickle Jar Up All Night. Another great hour of music on the way and brand new Morgan Wallen. Call Ben by now, less than 10 minutes away. Jackson Dean gets this going. It's Make a Liar. It's on Pickle Jar Up All Night.
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9: Now, your 104.9 The River, Tennessee Valley forecast. Warm and muggy out there through your nighttime hours. A stray late shower storm may push in, but not many. Lows lower 70s. For Wednesday, becoming mostly sunny. Highs closer to 90 with a little breeze picking up out of the north late. A little milder tomorrow night. Lows mid and upper 60s. Mostly sunny. Pleasant Thursday. Highs upper 80s. 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

0: Spickle jar up all night. So a driver spent a few days in jail after throwing a speed trap camera into the ocean. So there was a 19-year-old kid that was caught on camera driving way too fast on a coastal road. He saw the camera, climbed up, ripped the camera off its mount, and tossed it in the ocean. Here's the thing. The whole thing was caught on the camera because the camera, even off of the mount and even off of the wiring, still worked. So his face was all over it. So he got to spend some time in jail. Probably going to get to spend some money in repairing that. Just was not the best of ideas.
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0: Ella Langley, Morgan Wallen, Can't Love You Anymore. It's Pickle Jar Up All Night. Wonder what I love about the ACM honors. It really does honor people who deserve it. Kacey Musgraves is getting the Spirit Award because I don't think anybody's more deserving. She's really taken country to a different place and kept her way about it. Eric Church is getting the Lifting Lives Award because all the work he did with Hurricane Helene and just making sure people got on the ground, were able to start functioning again. That was a really horrible situation. And of course, the Queen Dolly Parton is getting the Poets Award. And there's no other better way to celebrate that lady in any way that we can. Carly Pearce and Parker McCollum are going to co-host, and Dierks Bentley and Trisha Yearwood will be performing August 19th. Cannot get here fast enough.
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5: Warm and muggy out there through your nighttime hours. A stray late shower storm may push in, but not many. Lows lower 70s for Wednesday, becoming mostly sunny. Highs closer to 90 with a little breeze picking up out of the north late. A little milder tomorrow night. Lows mid and upper 60s. Mostly sunny, pleasant Thursday. Highs upper 80s. 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

Lee Bryce, that has killed the man. It's Pickle Jar Up All Night. One of those songs that automatically puts you in a good mood whenever it starts. You just know. Lean down, turn it up. King Brown, it's Woman. It's Pickle Jar Up All Night.

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2: News. I'm Dave Packer. Iran firing multiple missiles in an attempted surprise attack at U.S. forces in the Middle East, all successfully intercepted, says CENTCOM. A judge in Georgia sentencing convicted 16-year-old high school shooter Colt Gray to life without parole for killing two students and two teachers. Japan's prime minister says the death toll has risen to 13 after a powerful 7.1 magnitude earthquake.
3: Extensive damage to infrastructure. We're talking bridges, shrines collapsing, roads completely buckling, fires breaking out in damaged buildings, and hundreds of thousands of residents were told to evacuate the affected area, with thousands of emergency rescue teams trying to now survey the damage and contain it.
2: ABC's Brent Clendett. Florida on Tuesday became the first state in nearly a decade to carry out two executions in a single day, putting to death an 80-year-old man, the second oldest inmate known to receive a lethal injection in modern U.S. history. This is ABC News.
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0: pickle jar up all night, and brand new low cash and Parmalee's on the way. Luke Bryan here in a second. Probably one of the most real songs Blake Shelton has ever released. If you haven't heard it, listen to this. It's called Let Him In Anyway. It's on Pickle Jar Up All Night.
1: Hey.

0: Low Cash Parmalee, let the country music play. It's Pickle Jar up all night. Rosie O'Donnell shutting down the rumors that she's going to take over for Jimmy Kimmel. Now, as we know, in the summertime, he does take the summer off to spend time with his kids, but he'll be back in the fall. Now, there's lots of folks that take some time and hang out. Now, she has been one of them, but Jelly Roll's done it, Tiffany Haddish, and a few others. But she said she would not be interested in doing nighttime, but if daytime TV came a knocking, she said she might be interested in bringing back the Rosie O'Donnell Show, which, if you remember, that was a well-put-together show.
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10: Warm and muggy out there through your nighttime hours. A stray late shower storm may push in, but not many. Lows lower 70s for Wednesday, becoming mostly sunny. Highs closer to 90 with a little breeze picking up out of the north late. A little milder tomorrow night. Lows mid and upper 60s. Mostly sunny. Pleasant Thursday. Highs upper 80s. 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

Thomas Rhett and Jordan Davis, That Ain't a Bad Life. It's Pickle Jar Up All Night and Jason Aldean's 32nd number one song. It's Don't Tell on Me on Pickle Jar Up All Night.

0: Tucker Wetmore, who told you that 40% of married Americans admit keeping secrets from their spouse. But it really has nothing to do with affairs or fantasies. Said the most common secret is how much they spend. Here's one of the things that I know my wife can't do because I know exactly what she spends. Not that I'm nosy. I see when the Amazon guy gets here. I know exactly what she gets.
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0: Daniela Langley. That is Love and Life Again. It's Pickle Jar Up All Night. Most college graduates said they wish they were taught more life skills. We are sending Gen Zs out with no life skill. They don't know how to invest. They don't know long-term financial planning. They realize, hey, you know, all that money you're borrowing, student loans, you got to pay that back. That's not free money. And a lot of them don't know how to do basic things. They can't cook. They can't do their own laundry. Just basic apartment maintenance, like even unclogging a toilet, resetting the Wi-Fi router, probably they could do that. But when it comes down to just basic things, they can't do it. And they said they really wish someone would have taught them. My mom, I will say this, I mean, obviously I'm not Gen Z. My mom made sure before I left to go to college, I knew how to do my own laundry, I knew how to cook, and I could take care of myself. Now my older sister still can't.
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8: Warm and muggy out there through your nighttime hours. A stray late shower storm may push in, but not many. Lows lower 70s for Wednesday, becoming mostly sunny. Highs closer to 90 with a little breeze picking up out of the north late. A little milder tomorrow night. Lows mid and upper 60s. Mostly sunny, pleasant Thursday. Highs upper 80s. 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
2: ABC News, I'm Dave Packer. Both Ukraine's President Volodymyr Zelensky and Israel's Prime Minister Benjamin Netanyahu are in Washington for funeral services for the late Senator Lindsey Graham. And while there, they were welcomed to the White House for one-on-ones with President Trump. Zelensky talked about Ukraine making its own Patriot air defense systems. Later, the Senate overwhelmingly advancing a Russian and Iran sanctions bill named in honor of Graham. Zelensky.
3: First of all, we are very thankful to the senators, and we are very thankful for this discussion. The discussion was with details how to help Ukraine, and we are thankful that this bill.
2: A judge in Georgia sentencing convicted 16-year-old high school shooter Colt Gray to life in prison without parole for killing two students and two teachers. Japan's public broadcaster NHK reporting at least two people have been confirmed dead at a shopping mall that partially collapsed following today's massive earthquake. This is ABC News.
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Luke Combs, that is Be By You. It's Pickle Jar Up All Night. I've still got PTSD over Tyler Hubbard getting that fishing hook caught in his head. I guess it's been, what, 2 days ago they released a video. I'm guessing he was fly fishing and he got one of those multi-hook lures stuck in his head. And yeah, now I'm terrified.

0: It's pickle jar up all night. So there's a study out, which is probably a big waste of money, that say people who drink alcohol are 4 times more likely than non-drinkers to be hurt from physical injuries. See, I can attest that I can be different on this because I quit drinking 2 years ago and I literally can fall down walking from one end of the room to the other. So that may not be always true.
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15: Warm and muggy out there through your nighttime hours. A stray late shower storm may push in, but not many. Lows lower 70s for Wednesday, becoming mostly sunny. Highs closer to 90 with a little breeze picking up out of the north late. A little milder tomorrow night. Lows mid and upper 60s. Mostly sunny. Pleasant Thursday. Highs upper 80s. 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

0: Pickle Jar up all night. You know, there are just some soundtracks that are part of your life that you never forget. Purple Rain was one of those from Prince. Now, granted, I was young, but I loved that. And it is now going to Broadway. It's going to be at the Majestic Theater. Can you believe that? They're going to do 20 Prince songs. It's going to be Purple Rain. It will technically be a musical. They'll start previews on March 12th, 2027. And it's just going to be the story of just the same way the movie was. A young musician chasing dreams in Minneapolis. They've even got some of Prince's old bandmates that came in and was making sure the music felt good. They're, you know, working with Prince's family to make sure everything would have been the way he would have liked it. Now, would Prince put his music on Broadway? Probably not. I mean, realistically, that probably wouldn't have happened. But this would be a reason I would want to go to Broadway.
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0: Morgan Wallen, that is Don't We. It's Pickle Jar Up All Night. So everybody loves Trace Atkins. He is celebrating his 30th year of being on the road. But I don't know if a lot of people still know this. He was shot in 1994 by his second wife. Her name is Julie. She pulled a gun, shot him. Now listen to this. That bullet went through his heart and lungs. He flatlined on the table. Somehow doctors said the bullet was fired so close to him, it didn't mushroom. And that's why he lived through it. Here's one of the crazier things. He did not press charges against her. Said he forgave her because he thought that she probably didn't realize the gun would go off. And 30 years later, he still sees a heart doctor for checkups. 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And I can guarantee you, he forgave her. 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
13: Warm and muggy out there through your nighttime hours. A stray late shower storm may push in, but not many. Lows lower 70s. For Wednesday, becoming mostly sunny. Highs closer to 90 with a little breeze picking up out of the north late. A little milder tomorrow night. Lows mid and upper 60s. Mostly sunny. Pleasant Thursday. Highs upper 80s. 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
1: Max McNown, that is done for. It's Pickle Jar up all night, letting that music go. Inside the top 10, he goes. It's Kenny Chesney. It's Carried On Pickle Jar up all night.

0: covering part of three states, 13 counties, and a big old chunk of the river.
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2: ABC News, I'm Dave Packer. Iran firing multiple missiles in an attempted surprise attack at U.S. forces in the Middle East, all successfully intercepted, says CENTCOM. A judge in Georgia sentencing convicted 16-year-old high school shooter Colt Gray to life without parole for killing two students and two teachers. Japan's prime minister says the death toll has risen to 13 after a powerful 7.1 magnitude earthquake.
3: Extensive damage to infrastructure. We're talking bridges, shrines collapsing, roads completely buckling, fires breaking out in damaged buildings, and hundreds of thousands of residents were told to evacuate the affected area, with thousands of emergency rescue teams trying to now survey the damage and contain it.
2: ABC's Brick Clendett. Florida on Tuesday became the first state in nearly a decade to carry out two executions in a single day, putting to death an 80-year-old man, the second oldest inmate known to receive a lethal injection in modern U.S. history. This is ABC News.
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Tucker Wetmore, 3, 2, 1. It's Pickle Jar up all night. Ashley Cook's Baby Blues on the way. Miranda Lambert here in a second. Zach John King back out on the road. Took a couple weeks off. His father passed away, which take all the time you need, my friend. Zach John King now. Let's get to drinking on Pickle Jar.

0: I am a fan, that is for sure. Ashley Cook, it's Baby Blues, it's Pickle Jar Up All Night. YouTube Premium is sweetening the deal for subscribers by bundling Peacock at no extra charge. Now, that's going to start early next year for U.S. subscribers. Now, you'll get access to a Peacock ad-supported tier, which includes all the films, all the shows, sports offerings, because they're starting to drop a lot of sports now on a lot of the paid services. And you'll get NFL games, NBA games. It's a pretty major partnership, but that's kind of cool because I said this from day one when they started testing having sports on the streamers. You knew darn good well that's where it was going to go if people would be willing to pay to watch it. I think the days of getting those free NFL football games on Sundays and that kind of thing, that's going to start slowly going away. You're going to have to pay the streaming prices to be able to watch your favorite teams.
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17: Warm and muggy out there through your nighttime hours. A stray late shower storm may push in, but not many. Lows lower 70s. For Wednesday, becoming mostly sunny, highs closer to 90 with a little breeze picking up out of the north late. A little milder tomorrow night, lows mid and upper 60s, mostly sunny, pleasant Thursday, highs upper 80s. 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

Tyler Hubbard, that is Park. This song, I'm Not Even a Girl Dad, and this one just kind of gets me like right there. It just kills you. Now, he wrote this song wishing that he could tell the story to his dad. Cole Swindell, it's Girl Dad on Pickle Jar Up All Night.

0: Pickle jar up all night. Never feel too old to learn something. A 71-year-old woman actually learned to swim a few years earlier, but she had seen a commotion. A man had actually jumped off of a bridge and was trying to end his life. Well, what did grandma do? She went in the water after him. She said she's now obviously not a big fitness buff, but she wasn't about to let the guy die in front of her. She went in and she saved his life at 71 years old. She is a hero. And there's no other way of wording it. And he said when he saw the little old lady coming for him, he said he just knew that he could not drag her down too. He said there was a reason why a grandmother, you know, came for him. So I guess at some point he was close to his grandmother. And he said he felt his grandma sent that to him to tell him that there is stuff worth hanging on for. So what a great story.
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1: Wow. Midnights never look this bright. It's Pickle Jar up all night. The night is young, and so are the hits.

0: Carter Faith and Wyatt Flores, nothing better to do. It's Pickle Jar Up All Night. I saw an interview with Carter Faith with Kelly Bannon on Apple Music, and she's talking about she has been opening for a lot of artists. And so the rumor is that, you know, some openers don't even talk to the people who actually, the headliner. The headliner will never even, you may never see them on the entire run of the whole concert. But then there's some of the headliners that'll come and hang out and say, hey, you can have the dressing room and don't forget to go to catering and kind of do, it just depends on who it is. She said that she has been ignored by some artists. And then she said the other side of the spectrum was Carly Pearce, who actually invited her out to sing a song with her and would sit and visit with her, help her with certain questions she may have. And it's kind of sad because those new artists like Carter Faith remember who took care of them at the very beginning. Ask Ella Langley to tell you that story. She remembers who was there in the beginning because that girl is a shot caller now. And I guarantee you there are people that probably wish they were nicer to her.
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12: Warm and muggy out there through your nighttime hours. A stray late shower storm may push in, but not many. Lows lower 70s for Wednesday, becoming mostly sunny. Highs closer to 90 with a little breeze picking up out of the north late. A little milder tomorrow night. Lows mid and upper 60s. Mostly sunny. Pleasant Thursday. Highs upper 80s. 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

Chris Young, Till the Last One Dies. It's Pickle Jar Up All Night. Another one of my favorites for the summertime. It just puts you in a good mood, and it makes you want to put your hands up. It's Jelly Roll on Pickle Jar Up All Night.

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2: ABC News, I'm Dave Packer. Both Ukraine's President Volodymyr Zelensky and Israel's Prime Minister Benjamin Netanyahu are in Washington for funeral services for the late Senator Lindsey Graham. And while there, they were welcomed to the White House for one-on-ones with President Trump. Zelensky talked about Ukraine making its own Patriot air defense systems. Later, the Senate overwhelmingly advancing a Russian and Iran sanctions bill named in honor of Graham. Zelensky.
3: First of all, we are very thankful to the senators, and we are very thankful for this discussion. The discussion was with details how to help Ukraine, and we are thankful that this bill.
2: A judge in Georgia sentencing convicted 16-year-old high school shooter Colt Gray to life in prison without parole for killing two students and two teachers. Japan's public broadcaster NHK reporting at least two people have been confirmed dead at a shopping mall that partially collapsed following today's massive earthquake. This is ABC News.
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Zach Top, that's Good Times and Tan Lines. It's Pickle Jar up all night. How about this? Parker McCollum's Killing Me on the way. Brantley Gilbert here in just a second. And Dan and Shay, Get It Going, it's Say So. It's on Pickle Jar up all night.

0: Pickle Jar up all night. Parker McCollum, that is killing me. You know, you never know when you're songwriting. I say that like I'm a songwriter. You never know how a song is going to land. And Parker McCollum can attest, you never know when it's going to happen.
1: Killing me, actually, I wrote here at the ranch as well. I had Randy Rogers and Monte Criswell out here just kind of running around hunting, driving fast, BSing around, and writing songs in the evenings. And we were actually in the middle of another song, and I started playing that melody just kind of out of nowhere. And I stopped both of them, and I said, this melody, I don't know where this just came from, but we got to chase it. And so we kind of got into the Every Move You Make Is Killing Me, and just loved whenever that just kind of fell out of my brain and chased that whole idea and turned out to be a great song on the record.
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11: Becoming mostly sunny for your Wednesday, dry, hot, but not a scorcher like yesterday. Highs of around 90 with a breeze out of the north picking up tonight. A little milder overnight, lows into the mid and upper 60s for Thursday and Friday. Mostly sunny, quite nice for late July with highs into the upper 80s. 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

The boys from Old Dominion, that is Making Good Time. It's Pickle Jar up all night as we don't slow down. It's Jason Aldean. It's Don't Tell on Me.

0: It's Pickle Jar up all night. How about this? Listen to this. The worst choice of a school system to spend $57,000, okay, on a lifelike female robot named Sally as a teaching assistant. I mean, silicone skin, realistic facial expressions, looks just kind of like a Real Housewife, but it's a computer. And here's the thing. It has the ability to track students by code and access their full learning history. So what could go wrong there? You can imagine the parents that went absolutely bat crazy because this robot knows private information. You also don't know where it can unload all that private information. But of course, the CEO of the guy who invented the robot said, oh, it's a landmark moment. It's a masterclass on how to introduce AI into schools. I'm sorry, but Sally's been put in timeout and the check already cleared. 57 grand and that stupid computer robot thing is sitting in a closet somewhere.
1: Can we get back to the hits?
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0: Jackson Dean, it's Make a Liar, it's Pickle Jar Up All Night. Listen, I'm not here to judge, but UCLA did, as they did a study of 106 elementary school kids, and they found the ones with cell phones scored worse in reading comprehension. So before you freak out, it wasn't because they were scrolling TikTok during a test, but the phone wasn't even near them most of the time. The theory is a long-term thing. So less time reading, more time thumbing. The kicker is that bilingual students texting, gaming, usually had improved scores. Why? Because they're forced to learn English and in a casual way outside the classroom. So the phone isn't the devil, but it just is for most kids. It's a substitute for books. And researchers are saying, listen, just wait till middle school before you hand over the digital pacifier, because that's what it is. Listen, we know this already. We know to keep the kids off of phones as long as you can. I have a six-year-old that's already asking for one. He's obviously not going to get it.
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8: Becoming mostly sunny for your Wednesday, dry, hot, but not a scorcher like yesterday. Highs of around 90 with a breeze out of the north picking up tonight. A little milder overnight, lows into the mid and upper 60s for Thursday and Friday. Mostly sunny, quite nice for late July with highs into the upper 80s. 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

Jordan Davis, turn this truck around. It's Pickle Jar up all night. How you doing it, Scott? Thank you so much for letting me hang around with you. I do love when we get to spend some time together. Let's get out and make this the best Wednesday possible. Smile at somebody. Put some good out in the world. I know what you got to do to make somebody happy, but let's try to do that today. And I promise you it'll come back to you. I will see you back here tomorrow. It's Pickle Jar.

0: covering part of three states, 13 counties, and a big old chunk of the river.
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2: ABC News, I'm Sherry Preston. U.S. forces across the Middle East are on high alert after more fighting overnight. Jordan's air defense systems intercepting five missiles launched from Iran. CENTCOM saying its forces remain vigilant. All of this happening 3 days of relative calm amid diplomatic talks have ended. The death toll following the earthquake in southern Japan, at least 20 now, and they think that number will rise. ABC's Britt Clennett with more.
3: Extensive damage to infrastructure. We're talking bridges, shrines collapsing, roads completely buckling, fires breaking out in damaged buildings, and hundreds of thousands of residents were told to evacuate the affected area, with thousands of emergency rescue teams trying to now survey the damage and contain it.
2: Dr. Anthony Fauci will sit before a Senate committee in what will surely be a fiery hearing chaired by Republican Senator Rand Paul. He's long accused Fauci of deceiving Americans about the origins of COVID. This is ABC News.
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6: With your news update, I'm Logan Carmichael. A Republican candidate for Tennessee governor will be making a campaign stop in Sequatchie County this week. Congressman John Rose is scheduled to visit the Dunlap area on Friday afternoon at 2:30 as part of his statewide Tennessee True Tailgate Tour. The event will be held at the Citizens Tri-County Bank Training Center on Rankin Avenue. The Sequatchie County Dunlap Chamber of Commerce says the public is invited to hear Rose's vision for Tennessee and ask questions. The chamber emphasized it does not endorse candidates, but is providing voters an opportunity to learn more before casting their ballots. Several hospitals serving the Tennessee Valley have received federal notices regarding hospital price transparency requirements. The Trump administration recently notified more than 500 hospitals nationwide to improve compliance with rules requiring public access to pricing information. Locally, Siskin Hospital in Chattanooga, among others in the region, received a corrective action notice. Siskin Hospital says temporary website issues caused their problems and report they returned to full compliance the same day they were notified. The town of Pals Crossroads is seeking bids for a ballpark improvement project. Licensed and bonded contractors are invited to submit sealed bids to rebuild the blockwork supporting the bleachers at Crossroads Ballpark. Bids will be accepted through August 20th and open during the town's regular meeting that evening. Find the address and info in the story now at svalleynow.com. In northeast Alabama, the Eider Rescue Squad says a decline in volunteers has forced the organization to scale back its emergency response operations. During a recent public meeting, residents questioned why the squad continues to hold fundraisers despite responding to fewer emergency calls. Rescue squad officials say donations are used to cover operating expenses. Their finances are independently reviewed each year, and their biggest need is recruiting more volunteers. And congratulations to a Marion County educator. Marion County High School English teacher Kelly McElhiney has been named the Southeast Region finalist for the 2026-27 Teacher of the Year Award. McElhiney is one of nine regional finalists selected across the state and will now advance to the interview stage of the competition. Statewide winners will be announced later this fall. For the latest local news, anytime 24/7, click svalleynow.com. 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
8: Good afternoon. Heading it was 15, 20 minutes ago on 153 southbound there at Lee Highway. As you merge into that construction zone there on 75, it's building even more now, right on schedule northbound. 75 over White Oak Mountain, headed up into Cleveland. Had a couple of wrecks earlier up in Bradley County, up and down sections of Paul Huff Parkway, trying to improve up through there now. Hey, if you get locked out of your house or your car, call Rick's Lock and Key in Chattanooga, 892-1700. I'm Commander Chuck with your on-time traffic.
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Morgan Wallen, that is just in case. What's going on? It's Scott Gaines. Happy Wednesday, everybody. George Burge, Luke Bryan is on the way. Chris Young here in just a few. And John Morgan gets this going. It's Kid Myself. And good morning.

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0: George Burge, Luke Bryan, that is Ride, Ride, Ride. What do I love about the ACM Honors? Well, they're doing some special things this year. Casey Musgraves is getting the Spirit Award. I can't think of anybody be more deserving for that. Eric Church is getting the Lifting Lives Award for his work during Hurricane Helene. And not only did he write a check, he was on the ground rolling up sleeves. He was doing a lot of work. And of course, our queen, Dolly Parton, is getting the Poets Award. She's been writing songs for what feels like 100 years, and all of them are just fantastic. Cannot wait for that. Carly Pearson, Parker McCollum will be co-hosting. Dierks Bentley and Trisha Yearwood will be performing. August 19th. Cannot get here soon enough, y'all. It's going to be fun.
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13: Good afternoon. Heavy than it was 15, 20 minutes ago on 153 southbound there at Lee Highway. As you merge into that construction zone there on 75, it's building even more now, right on schedule northbound. 75 over White Oak Mountain, headed up into Cleveland. Had a couple of wrecks earlier up in Bradley County, up and down sections of Paul Huff Parkway. Trying to improve up through there now. Hey, if you get locked out of your house or your car, call Rick's Lock and Key in Chattanooga, 892-1700. I'm Commander Chuck with your on-time traffic.
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21: Becoming mostly sunny for your Wednesday, dry, hot, but not a scorcher like yesterday. Highs of around 90 with a breeze out of the north picking up tonight. A little milder overnight, lows into the mid and upper 60s for Thursday and Friday. Mostly sunny, quite nice for late July with highs into the upper 80s. 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

0: Russell Dickerson, that is worth your while. Well, Jimmy Kimmel takes the summer off. Lots of folks fill in for him. And of course, he's had Jelly Roll. He has Tiffany Haddish. There's lots of great people that have been filling in as he takes the summer off to spend with his kids. Rosie O'Donnell happened to be one of those. And of course, the rumor was that she's going to take over for him. That is absolutely not true. Although she's not shutting out the idea of going back to daytime television. She walked away from $100 million in 2002 because she wanted to raise her kids. So now if the kids are actually grown, she said she might be interested in bringing back the Rosie O'Donnell show. It really was a great show. And I could only imagine the stir that that would cause if she gets back on TV.
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3: Good afternoon. Heavy and it was 15, 20 minutes ago on 153 southbound there at Lee Highway. As you merge into that construction zone there on 75, it's building even more now, right on schedule northbound. 75 over White Oak Mountain, headed up into Cleveland. Had a couple of wrecks earlier up in Bradley County, up and down sections of Paul Huff Parkway. Trying to improve up through there now. Hey, if you get locked out of your house or your car, call Rick's Lock and Key in Chattanooga, 892-1700. I'm Commander Chuck with your on-time traffic.
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8: Good afternoon. Heavy than it was 15, 20 minutes ago on 153 southbound there at Lee Highway. As you merge into that construction zone there on 75, it's building even more now, right on schedule northbound. 75 over White Oak Mountain, headed up into Cleveland. Had a couple of wrecks earlier up in Bradley County, up and down sections of Paul Huff Parkway. Trying to improve up through there now. Hey, if you get locked out of your house or your car, call Rick's Lock and Key in Chattanooga, 892-1700. I'm Commander Chuck with your on-time traffic.
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0: Mostly sunny for your Wednesday, dry, hot, but not a scorcher like yesterday. Highs of around 90 with a breeze out of the north picking up tonight. A little milder overnight, lows into the mid and upper 60s for Thursday and Friday. Mostly sunny, quite nice for late July with highs into the upper 80s. 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
2: ABC News, I'm Sherry Preston. That fragile pause in the fighting in the Middle East broken this morning by missiles. Jordan says it shot down five missiles launched from Iran, and CENTCOM says it took out missiles fired by Iran in what was called an attempted surprise attack. Search teams in Japan still looking for survivors after the earthquake that killed at least 13 people. ABC News foreign correspondent Britt Clennett.
3: Extensive damage to infrastructure. We're talking bridges, shrines collapsing, roads completely buckling, fires breaking out in damaged buildings. And hundreds of thousands of residents were told to evacuate the affected area, with thousands of emergency rescue teams trying to now survey the damage and contain it.
2: Dr. Anthony Fauci set to face questions today at a Senate hearing on COVID after the health department says it found several years worth of his journal entries. In one, he seems to question the origin of the pandemic. This is ABC News.
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8: With your news update, I'm Logan Carmichael. A Republican candidate for Tennessee governor will be making a campaign stop in Sequatchie County this week. Congressman John Rose is scheduled to visit the Dunlap area on Friday afternoon at 2:30 as part of his statewide Tennessee True Tailgate Tour. The event will be held at the Citizens Tri-County Bank Training Center on Rankin Avenue. The Sequatchie County Dunlap Chamber of Commerce says the public is invited to hear Rose's vision for Tennessee and ask questions. The chamber emphasized it does not endorse candidates, but is providing voters an opportunity to learn more before casting their ballots. Several hospitals serving the Tennessee Valley have received federal notices regarding hospital price transparency requirements. The Trump administration recently notified more than 500 hospitals nationwide to improve compliance with rules requiring public access to pricing information. Locally, Siskin Hospital in Chattanooga, among others in the region, received a corrective action notice. Siskin Hospital says temporary website issues caused their problems and report they returned to full compliance the same day they were notified. The town of Pals Crossroads is seeking bids for a ballpark improvement project. Licensed and bonded contractors are invited to submit sealed bids to rebuild the block work supporting the bleachers at Crossroads Ballpark. Bids will be accepted through August 20th and open during the town's regular meeting that evening. Find the address and info in the story now at svalleynow.com. In Northeast Alabama, the Eider Rescue Squad says a decline in volunteers has forced the organization to scale back its emergency response operations. During a recent public meeting, residents questioned why the squad continues to hold fundraisers despite responding to fewer emergency calls. Rescue squad officials say donations are used to cover operating expenses. Their finances are independently reviewed each year, and their biggest need is recruiting more volunteers. And congratulations to a Marion County educator. Marion County High School English teacher Kelly McElhiney has been named the Southeast Region finalist for the 2026-27 Teacher of the Year Award. McElhiney is one of nine regional finalists selected across the state and will now advance to the interview stage of the competition. Statewide winners will be announced later this fall. For the latest local news, anytime 24/7, click svalleynow.com. 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
7: 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Zaxby's, indescribably good.
9: Good afternoon. Heavier than it was 15, 20 minutes ago on 153 southbound there at Lee Highway. As you merge into that construction zone there on 75, it's building even more now, right on schedule northbound. 75 over White Oak Mountain, headed up into Cleveland. Had a couple of wrecks earlier up in Bradley County, up and down sections of Paul Huff Parkway. Trying to improve up through there now. Hey, if you get locked out of your house or your car, call Rick's Lock and Key in Chattanooga, 892-1700. I'm Commander Chuck with your on-time traffic.
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Mr. Chesney, that is Carry On. What's going on? It's Scott Gaines. Happy Wednesday. Here's what I got. Lauren Elena, Chase Matthew on the way. Chris Jansen here in just a second. And Josh Ross gets us going. It's

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0: Lauren, Elena, and Chase Matthew, that's all my exes. I could not be happier for you. I know you have worked so hard, and I just looked. You're actually sitting at number 13 right now.
1: I am literally freaking out that we're top 15. I cannot believe it. It feels so good to be back in the top 15. It's been years for me. So I'm so thankful for all the support, all the stations playing this song. It means so much to me. It feels so good to be back. Like, I just genuinely cannot believe it. I love this song. It's such an earworm. I'm so thankful to Chase for singing on it, and the fans are literally screaming it at the shows. I've noticed in the last couple of months such a shift, and that's because the radio is playing it and they're hearing it on the radio. So that is just so exciting. I'm so excited. I cannot believe it. I can't wait to see how far we go with it. And like I said, it just feels really good to be back.
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10: Good afternoon. Heavy and it was 15, 20 minutes ago on 153 southbound there at Lee Highway. As you merge into that construction zone there on 75, it's building even more now, right on schedule northbound. 75 over White Oak Mountain, headed up into Cleveland, had a couple of wrecks earlier up in Bradley County, up and down sections of Paul Huff Parkway, trying to improve up through there now. Hey, if you get locked out of your house or your car, call Rick's Lock and Key in Chattanooga, 892-1700. I'm Commander Chuck with your on-time traffic.
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17: Becoming mostly sunny for your Wednesday, dry, hot, but not as scorcher like yesterday. Highs of around 90 with a breeze out of the north picking up tonight. A little milder overnight, lows into the mid and upper 60s for Thursday and Friday. Mostly sunny, quite nice for late July with highs into the upper 80s. 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

0: 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She has got a few days off. She's played Denver last night. 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
3: Good afternoon. Heavy than it was 15, 20 minutes ago on 153 southbound there at Lee Highway. As you merge into that construction zone there on 75, it's building even more now, right on schedule northbound. 75 over White Oak Mountain, headed up into Cleveland. Had a couple of wrecks earlier up in Bradley County, up and down sections of Paul Huff Parkway. Trying to improve up through there now. 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I'm Commander Chuck with your on-time traffic.
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0: Zach John King, that is Get to Drinking. A driver spent a few days in jail. Let me tell you why. So he got caught on a speed trap camera. So what he ended up doing was, he was 19. He panicked because I guess he was speeding pretty good on a coastal highway. He went to the camera, was able to climb up there. He pulled the camera down. Well, when you disconnect the camera goes into battery mode. And he thought, well, I'll tell you what I'll do. Since he was on a coastal highway, he thought, well, I'll just throw it in the ocean. What they don't realize is they actually have things attached to them where you can find them, because obviously not their first rodeo. And they were able to go and find the camera. They found everything with his face on it. And yeah, he still got to go to jail. Throwing it in the ocean didn't help.
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8: Good afternoon. Heavy and it was 15, 20 minutes ago on 153 southbound there at Lee Highway. As you merge into that construction zone there on 75, it's building even more now, right on schedule northbound. 75 over White Oak Mountain, headed up into Cleveland. Had a couple of wrecks earlier up in Bradley County, up and down sections of Paul Huff Parkway. Trying to improve up through there now. Hey, if you get locked out of your house or your car, call Rick's Lock and Key in Chattanooga, 892-1700. I'm Commander Chuck with your on-time traffic.
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4: Becoming mostly sunny for your Wednesday, dry, hot, but not as scorcher like yesterday. Highs of around 90 with a breeze out of the north picking up tonight. A little milder overnight, lows into the mid and upper 60s for Thursday and Friday. Mostly sunny, quite nice for late July with highs into the upper 80s. 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
2: ABC News, I'm Sherry Preston. Missiles flying again in the Middle East. CENTCOM says it shot down several missiles fired from Iran. Jordan says it intercepted missiles as well. This after several days of a pause in the fighting and after President Trump and Israeli Prime Minister Benjamin Netanyahu met 5 months after the war began.
3: Netanyahu later described their Oval Office sit-down as excellent. He said it was a conversation of full partnership, of mutual support. He actually described it as one of the best conversations he's had with President Trump. The White House, in a very brief statement from Caroline Levitt, said that it was a positive and productive meeting.
2: That's ABC's Mary Bruce. Search teams in Japan still trying to find survivors after the strong earthquake that hit the southern part of the country. At least 13 people are confirmed dead, but that number is expected to go up. Trump administration set to stop subsidies for Medicare Part D that could push premiums for the prescription coverage up as much as $20 a month. This is ABC News.
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5: 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Next, we find a juicer, which historians believe has only ever been used once. And finally, compact discs from the emo era. 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
8: With your news update, I'm Logan Carmichael. A Republican candidate for Tennessee governor will be making a campaign stop in Sequatchie County this week. Congressman John Rose is scheduled to visit the Dunlap area on Friday afternoon at 2:30 as part of his statewide Tennessee True Tailgate Tour. The event will be held at the Citizens Tri-County Bank Training Center on Rankin Avenue. The Sequatchie County Dunlap Chamber of Commerce says the public is invited to hear Rose's vision for Tennessee and ask questions. The chamber emphasized it does not endorse candidates, but is providing voters an opportunity to learn more before casting their ballots. Several hospitals serving the Tennessee Valley have received federal notices regarding hospital price transparency requirements. The Trump administration recently notified more than 500 hospitals nationwide to improve compliance with rules requiring public access to pricing information. Locally, Siskin Hospital in Chattanooga, among others in the region, received a corrective action notice. Siskin Hospital says temporary website issues caused their problems and report they returned to full compliance the same day they were notified. The town of Pals Crossroads is seeking bids for a ballpark improvement project. Licensed and bonded contractors are invited to submit sealed bids to rebuild the blockwork supporting the bleachers at Crossroads Ballpark. Bids will be accepted through August 20th and open during the town's regular meeting that evening. Find the address and info in the story now at svalleynow.com. In Northeast Alabama, the Eider Rescue Squad says a decline in volunteers has forced the organization to scale back its emergency response operations. During a recent public meeting, residents questioned why the squad continues to hold fundraisers despite responding to fewer emergency calls. Rescue squad officials say donations are used to cover operating expenses. Their finances are independently reviewed each year, and their biggest need is recruiting more volunteers. And congratulations to a Marion County educator. Marion County High School English teacher Kelly McElhiney has been named the Southeast Region finalist for the 2026-27 Teacher of the Year Award. McElhiney is one of nine regional finalists selected across the state and will now advance to the interview stage of the competition. Statewide winners will be announced later this fall. For the latest local news, anytime 24/7, click svalleynow.com. 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
10: Good afternoon. Heavier than it was 15, 20 minutes ago on 153 southbound there at Lee Highway. As you merge into that construction zone there on 75, it's building even more now, right on schedule northbound. 75 over White Oak Mountain, headed up into Cleveland. Had a couple of wrecks earlier up in Bradley County, up and down sections of Paul Huff Parkway, trying to improve up through there now. Hey, if you get locked out of your house or your car, call Rick's Lock and Key in Chattanooga, 892-1700. I'm Commander Chuck with your on-time traffic.
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Luke Bryan, that's country, and she knows it. Am I the only one that still got a little PTSD from Tyler Hubbard having to get that lure taken out of the back of his head? So thank God his wife was there, but like this multi-hook looking lure out of his scalp. 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I know I probably shouldn't, but man, that is creepy.

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3: He's a ranch hand in a pinch, man. 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
1: Cody Johnson, that is horseback. 40% of married Americans admit to keeping a secret from their spouses, but it doesn't have anything to do with an affair or a fantasy. 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
10: 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Zaxby's, indescribably good. Good afternoon. Heading it was 15, 20 minutes ago on 153 southbound there at Lee Highway. As you merge into that construction zone there on 75, it's building even more now, right on schedule northbound. 75 over White Oak Mountain, headed up into Cleveland. Had a couple of wrecks earlier up in Bradley County, up and down sections of Paul Huff Parkway, trying to improve up through there now. Hey, if you get locked out of your house or your car, call Rick's Lock and Key in Chattanooga, 892-1700. I'm Commander Chuck with your on-time traffic.
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13: Becoming mostly sunny for your Wednesday, dry, hot, but not a scorcher like yesterday. Highs of around 90 with a breeze out of the north picking up tonight. A little milder overnight, lows into the mid and upper 60s for Thursday and Friday. Mostly sunny, quite nice for late July with highs into the upper 80s. 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

0: Riley Green, that is Think As You Drunk. Well, he has learned from the masters, and thank you so much that he actually took a little nod to Toby Keith. I mean, Toby's in the song. How could you not? Plus, you have to like Toby. You like country, you have to like Toby. You drink in a bar, you hang out in a bar, you hang with your buddies, you have to like Toby Keith. There just is no way around it.
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3: Good morning. Cranking it pretty good over here now on 75. Working your way through the construction zone where radar is possible here throughout the day. 75 both directions, north and southbound, between Bonnie Oaks and Shallowford Road. It's heavier than it was 15, 20 minutes ago on M. Nicola inbound. As you come out to Pine Parkway, that's only going to pick up even more down M. Nicola here in the next few minutes inbound to Riverside. Hey, don't let a slipping transmission make things worse on your car or truck. Having transmission problems? Come to AMCO on Lee Highway. I'm Commander Chuck. Your on-time traffic.
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0: Taylor. That is I Knew It, I Knew You. Listen to this. Pull up your chair and listen to this sweet tea. So they said Kevin Hart was at Travis and Taylor's wedding. He says that Saturday Night Live's Marcelo Hernandez snuck a phone in to the ceremony and was sending videos out to friends. Now, Hernandez says he didn't do it. He honestly says he did not do it. Although there's, you know, Tom Cruise was a guest, Adam Sandler was an officiant, and of course she walked down the aisle to Love Story. She was in a very pretty Christian Dior gown. So those are on videos that someone claims they saw that weren't at the wedding, but didn't they release most of that? I mean, come on. It's the wedding was at the beginning almost a month ago. Let it go.
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9: Good morning. Cranking it pretty good over here now on 75. Working your way through the construction zone where radar is possible here throughout today. 75 both directions, north and southbound, between Bonnie Oaks and Shallowford Road. It's heavier than it was 15, 20 minutes ago on M. Nicola inbound. As you come out to Pine Parkway, that's only going to pick up even more down M. Nicola here in the next few minutes inbound to Riverside. Hey, don't let a slipping transmission make things worse on your car or truck. Having transmission problems, come to AMCO on Lee Highway. I'm Commander Chuck. Your on-time traffic.
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2: ABC News, I'm Sherry Preston. On Capitol Hill this morning, Dr. Anthony Fauci facing a Senate hearing over the COVID pandemic, how it started and how the response was handled. The committee chaired by Senator Rand Paul, a longtime critic of Dr. Fauci, who has accused him of lying to Congress. Fauci has been preemptively pardoned by former President Joe Biden. In the Middle East, new attacks after a pause in fighting that lasted for a few days.
3: U.S. Central Command says Iran fired multiple ballistic missiles, but says all Iranian missiles were successfully intercepted. Axios reports the target was a U.S. base in Jordan. The question now, how will the U.S. respond? In a separate escalation, U.S. and Saudi jets targeted sites in eastern Iraq, linked to Iranian-backed groups believed responsible for attacking Saudi oil facilities.
2: ABC's Sophie Flay. Hundreds of thousands of people forced to evacuate from their homes in Japan amid aftershocks from the earthquake that killed at least 13 people. This is ABC News.
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8: With your news update, I'm Logan Carmichael. A Republican candidate for Tennessee governor will be making a campaign stop in Sequatchie County this week. Congressman John Rose is scheduled to visit the Dunlap area on Friday afternoon at 2:30 as part of his statewide Tennessee True Tailgate Tour. The event will be held at the Citizens Tri-County Bank Training Center on Rankin Avenue. The Sequatchie County Dunlap Chamber of Commerce says the public is invited to hear Rose's vision for Tennessee and ask questions. The chamber emphasized it does not endorse candidates, but is providing voters an opportunity to learn more before casting their ballots. Several hospitals serving the Tennessee Valley have received federal notices regarding hospital price transparency requirements. The Trump administration recently notified more than 500 hospitals nationwide to improve compliance with rules requiring public access to pricing information. Locally, Siskin Hospital in Chattanooga, among others in the region, received a corrective action notice. Siskin Hospital says temporary website issues caused their problems and report they returned to full compliance the same day they were notified. The town of Pals Crossroads is seeking bids for a ballpark improvement project. Licensed and bonded contractors are invited to submit sealed bids to rebuild the block work supporting the bleachers at Crossroads Ballpark. Bids will be accepted through August 20th and open during the town's regular meeting that evening. Find the address and info in the story now at svalleynow.com. In Northeast Alabama, the Eider Rescue Squad says a decline in volunteers has forced the organization to scale back its emergency response operations. During a recent public meeting, residents questioned why the squad continues to hold fundraisers despite responding to fewer emergency calls. Rescue squad officials say donations are used to cover operating expenses. Their finances are independently reviewed each year, and their biggest need is recruiting more volunteers. And congratulations to a Marion County educator. Marion County High School English teacher Kelly McElhiney has been named the Southeast Region finalist for the 2026-27 Teacher of the Year Award. McElhiney is one of nine regional finalists selected across the state and will now advance to the interview stage of the competition. Statewide winners will be announced later this fall. For the latest local news, anytime 24/7, click svalleynow.com. 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
11: Good morning. Cranking it pretty good over here now on 75. Working your way through the construction zone where radar is possible here throughout today. 75 both directions, north and southbound, between Bonnie Oaks and Shallowford Road. It's heavier than it was 15, 20 minutes ago on M. Nicola inbound. As you come out to Pine Parkway, that's only going to pick up even more down M. Nicola here the next few minutes inbound to Riverside. Hey, don't let a slipping transmission make things worse on your car or truck. Having transmission problems, come to AMCO on Lee Highway. I'm Commander Chuck. You're on time traffic.
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0: Good morning, everybody, and welcome to another edition of the Morning Show on the River 104.9. I'm Travis Shane with you for the next couple hours for the second half of the Morning Show and Swap and Shop. Today is the 29th day of July. We've got a couple more days left. August will be here Saturday morning. So, yeah. Anyway, let's check out and see what the weather's going to be today. Humid morning with some clouds. It's going to be a hot one. Boy, oh boy, going to reach a high of 90 already. 84 out there right now. 67 for the low tonight. Going to start seeing a little cool down next few days. Going to be in the low 60s through the rest of the week. Well, it's going to be in the 60s for the next 7 or 8 days there. Low 60s tonight, tomorrow, Friday. But high 60s, but stay still 60s. And going to be in the mid-80s for the next 5, 6, 7 days. So there you are. No rain in the forecast as it stands right now. Could be a scattered shower on Saturday, but it doesn't look too promising there. And that's cool. We are all right with that as well. So anyway, there's your weather there as it stands this morning. 837-815-1837-8001. 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
0: Jan Garvey Taylor passed away July the 23rd at the age of 77. At her request, Jan generously donated her body to Vanderbilt Medical School. A visitation will be held in the Parish Hall of Christ Episcopal Church, 302 3rd Street in South Pittsburgh, on Saturday, August the 15th, from 2 until 4 p.m., and her celebration of life from 4 to 5 o'clock. 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
0: Alrighty then, we're back. It is 8:15. 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Check them out. I promise you they'll do you a great job. No appointments necessary. Go in there and tell them I sent you up there. When you go into Scottsboro, you'll see the Walmart on your left, and then you'll see Harbin's. Now, don't turn at the exit or don't turn at the red light that you turn in to go to Walmart. Go to the next one. Get off that exit right there where it says Highway 35. Left goes to Section, Alabama, but you want to take a right. Go two blocks down there, and it's in the curve. That is our friends at Scottsboro Weight Loss. Hey, Sequatchie Valley Head Start in Sequatchie County has got a, I've got to reach out. I've got to check that one out. I know I said that yesterday, but guess what? I didn't do it. I guess somebody's going to have to fire me. Unfortunately, I can't get nobody to do that because it would scare them to death because I would end up, they would end up having to do my job and ain't nobody volunteering for that spot. Stephen raised his hand, but then he put it back down. He thought it was, he thought it meant go home. He didn't mean work. Tennessee is rolling out a new and a special I Voted sticker to mark America's 250th birthday. Secretary of State Trey Hargett announced the commemorative sticker that will be handed out at the polling locations during the upcoming elections. Trey is going to be in Sequatchie County. Glenn will be up there with him today. He's going to be at the polling station in Sequatchie County today. So if you want to meet Secretary of State Trey Hargett, he'll be up there as well. Early voting is open through this Saturday, 8 until 12. At 12 noon, bang, it's done. You'll have to wait till the following Thursday, August the 6th. We will be keeping up with all those the election results there. We will be making sure that we've got those updated there as they come along on Facebook and the website as well. Lucky and I will be updating them on the S Valley Now, and so will Logan as well. Registered voters can find the polling locations and hours, sample ballots, and everything else you're looking for on the GoVoteTN app or visit govotn.gov. So get out and vote. Yes. All right. So here's some things on Facebook. No, it's not. Email that was sent in to us here. The number is 423-551-0912. Auto body frame machine, a John Deere 450 dresser dozer, midsize lawn tractor. And it says long, but I think it's lawn tractor, L-A-W-N. Large Alice Chandler tractor. Several attachments for the tractor. Give him a call, 423-551-0912. If you've got some things that you're having a yard sale and you're done with it, don't want to pack it back up, if it's toys, drop it off to the Kimball Church of Christ. Anything else, drop it off to CWC Thrift in Whitwell. Another great location is Grace Thrift in Bridgeport. The Pink Cottage and Peanut Butter and Jelly Kids in Kimball. I always got great things there. Non-perishable food items as well. Lunch kits, you know, like spaghetti and a can of spaghetti sauce, things like that. Yeah. Also on email submission, two Extreme Houseboat engine compartment heaters, gill jacket and bibs fishing rain suit. It is new. Case of T8 4-foot fluorescent bulbs, Kenmore mini fridge, girls 24-inch bike, Reese fifth wheel for a camper, 364-0660. The gentleman that calls in, and we talk to him all the time, he had a guitar for sale. He said, he wanted $100 for it. It was an acoustic electric. If you still have that, give us a call in here and give us your number. We got somebody that's interested in that. Or if you don't have it anymore, let me know, and I won't have to mention it anymore if you have sold it there. I can't remember what brand it was, but it was like either a Martin or an Epiphone or a Fender or something. Taylor. It was a brand name. I heard it there. 5 Jeep Wrangler wheels, 25-pound, a fifth wheel for a camper, girls 24-inch bike as well, 364-0664. That was some other items there that was on that as well. Hey, if you're looking for some great barbecue, you need to watch for my buddy Fred Hogg Tudors out there with White House Barbecue. Watch for the purple food truck or food trailer, actually. that he pulls with his truck. He'll be set up there, and whatever you find, whether it's breakfast, lunch, or dinner, or if you need something special cooked, that's something he does as well. Say you're having a big get-together and you just need him to go ahead and do the barbecue for you or the ribs or whatever, just give him a call and he'll take care of it, whether it's 1 pound or 100 pounds. He can take care of you. That's my buddy with White House Barbecue. Check him out on Facebook. And I always watch, too, on Facebook. He tells you where he's going to set up, where he's doing breakfast in the morning. I recommend try the smoked bologna breakfast biscuit, and if he has it, because he always runs out of it, the smoked meatloaf. Man, some kind of good. Well, let's see, August the 6th, which is going to be next Thursday at the Park Theater in McMinnville. Tracy Byrd's going to be there on October the 30th. Colin Ray, November the 12th. Sammy Kershaw, November the 28th. The Isaacs are going to be in Swanee. And at the Tucker Theater in Murfreesboro on December the 3rd, the Bellamy Brothers. I need to be doing these shows. I was going to try to make the Tracy Byrd one, Colin Ray, Sammy Kershaw, the Isaac. Oh, I want to make them all. So. You never know. I may just get out and travel. All right. So the sales tax holiday starts this Friday at midnight and goes through Sunday at midnight. So let's see. That will be going on. Sales tax holiday applies to many back-to-school items, including shirts, pants, shoes, dresses, binders, backpacks, crayons, paper, pens, pencils, computers, and tablets. However, some items do not qualify, such as jewelry, handbags, sports and recreational equipment, computer software sold separately, printer supplies, and household appliances. 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All right. Good morning, Swap Shop. And I missed them there. Join us for the annual Give the Child a Chance. That is tomorrow. I think. No, it is Friday. Friday at 9 a.m. at the Chattanooga State Kimball campus, providing backpacks filled with school supplies and resources. I'm going to tell you something right now, folks. You better line up early, and you have to have the kids with you. They're not just going to take a granted that you have 10 kids and you want all that. It's not going to work that way. You have to have the kids with you if you want a backpack. 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And Marion County, this is all schools in Marion County. Registration day, 8-4. First day of school, 8-7. I'm pretty sure it's tomorrow. It is. We'll have School Superintendent Griffith in with us. He will be... Mark will be in here with us to talk about kicking the school year off as well. Looking forward to having him in with us. And at 10, that'll be at 7:30. At 10:15, we'll have Mandy Finotti in with us as well, talking about things going on at Arts in the Burg and the artist that's going to be in town. That'll be tomorrow as well. All sales up. Cheer Classic, September the 20th at South Pittsburgh High School. 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Jump on Facebook. 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All right, we're going to take our first break. Back in just a minute.
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0: All right, folks, we are back. Well, my buddy said that finally he's marking something off his bucket list that he's been planning on doing for 25 years, a cruise to Alaska. The scenery was breathtaking. He said we got to see a lot of wildlife. The best was a baby orca playing in the water and all of the eagles. Ready to start planning the next trip already. I'm glad they got out. That's Jimmy and Donnie Sneed there. I'm glad they got out and got to enjoy that. That is a trip that I'd like to make myself. That would be enjoyable. I'd love to do that. If I was going to get on one, that's one I would get on. So there you are. All right. So, I had some things that I was reading, this morning. I got to figure out where I seen it. Anyway, give us a call this morning. Let's get your item on to buy, sell, and trade this morning. Here I go. Yeah, I just found it here. All right. Time to head down to where local Eagles Fresh. We're headed down to the local IGA of Bridgeport in the Bridgeport Shopping Plaza right next door to Family Dollar. Brand new specials here this morning. You've got boneless beef New York strip steak, $10.99 a pound. 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And you've got Maxwell House Wake Up Roast Ground Coffee, 28-ounce canister, $8.99. Let's see what else we got going on. How about Ozark Pride Boneless Sliced Quarter Hams, $4.99 a pound as well. That and so much more going on at your local IGA of Bridgeport in the Bridgeport Shopping Plaza right next door to Family Dollar. And a little later on in the week, I'll be telling you about this great three-day sale that they're going to have down there as well. So, all right. So I was looking to see, old buddy, whole boneless beef New York strip. Going to be slicing it for free down there on Friday as well. So a lot of things going on. Give them a call there or go down and see them. 7 days a week, 8 to 8 for your shopping convenience. Well, Florida has done something they hadn't done in 60 years. And there was two guys that weren't too happy about it. They have put to death two inmates in what is now the state's first double execution in more than 60 years amid an aggressive death penalty push by Governor Ron DeSantis. James Duckett, a 68-year-old former police officer, was convicted of killing an 11-year-old girl in 1987. He was executed by lethal injection at 1:19 p.m. on the 28th, which was yesterday. And then 5 hours later, Florida executed Dominic Ochacon at 6:13 p.m. for the murder of his ex-fiancee's parents in 1986. He was 80 years old. He became the second oldest inmate ever executed in the United States and the oldest inmate ever executed in Florida, which is putting more elderly prisoners to death than any other state in the nation. I don't think that the age ought to have anything to do with it. If they were sentenced to death, I think it's They need to be doing it once all the things are, all their appeals are exhausted there. Okay. So that marks the first time since 1964 that Florida had executed two inmates on the same day. The last time any state executed two inmates in one day was in 2017 in Arkansas. Florida's rare double execution comes amid an aggressive push by DeSantis to put more inmates to death than any other state has before. Of the 66 inmates executed in the United States since 2025, Florida has carried out 31 of them, or 47% of them. Since the start of the year, Florida has carried out 63% of the executions in the United States. He wants to give closure to the families who have awaited justice for longer than four decades. Good morning, Swap Shop.
12: Yeah, my phone number is 931-691-5275. And I want to put that double axle trailer back on there for sale this morning for $1,000. It's 16, almost 16 foot long. It's 6.5 foot wide. Thank you.
0: Got you down. Thanks.
12: Mm-hmm.
0: All right. 931-691-5275. He's got a double axle trailer there, 16 foot long, 6.5 foot wide. Take $1,000 for it there. That's a good deal there this morning. Those things are not cheap by no means. So get you one. And here's the one to get. 931-691-5275. Well, the Republicans' actions are drawing increasing criticism from death penalty opponents and observers who say the governor is being motivated by political ambition ahead of the 2028 presidential election and is increasingly treating executions as routine instruments of political power. Well, the state and federal constitution gives him that power, and everybody thinks sometimes the way I say it, it comes out as though I'm not saying I'm for or against the death penalty. What I'm saying is if they're found guilty and it's a death penalty and these people expect justice, and that's what was sentenced. After they, of course, anytime someone's sentenced to death, they automatically go into the appeal process. Now, 10 years to me is way longer than it takes to figure it out. But these people, some of them are on there for over 40 years. To me, that's ridiculous. We're paying millions of dollars between the attorneys we're paying for them because they ain't got any money and what it's costing to keep them housed. The amount to keep one, and I'm going to look that up. I'm going to bring that up here later on in the week just to tell you some of the figures on that. The governor's office hadn't responded to a request for comment from USA Today on the political motives. James Duckett was convicted of killing the 11-year-old Teresa Mayabe in 87. She had walked to a local convenience store to buy a pencil around 10 p.m. right outside of Orlando. And a 29-year-old rookie cop was on patrol with the Moscone Police Department. The married father of two sons was making his regular rounds when he spotted Teresa talking to a 16-year-old boy outside the store. Duckett always maintained that he had talked to Teresa and the teen, telling each to go home, but the boy and his uncle later said that Duckett pulled Teresa into his patrol car and drove off. The mother arrived there at 11 looking for the daughter. Store clerk told her that Teresa had gone with Duckett, and the mother began searching the area. When she couldn't find, she contacted the police department, later filed a missing person report with the only officer on patrol at the time, and of course that was Officer Duckett. The next morning, less than a mile from the convenience store, a fisherman found her body. Medical examiner later said that she had been raped and strangled and was still alive when the attacker drowned her. There was DNA that was found on her, and the DNA was saved. He became a suspect when the sergeant that he worked for said he was acting nervous at the scene of the body recovery, was not curious about the death at all, and a rehearsed sounding story about his interaction with her and the events of the night before. He was charged with murder 5 months later and was convicted and sentenced to death. Of course, you know, they had all these reprieves and everything with the new DNA testing, but when it came back, the DNA was proved inconclusive, but his reprieve expired on July the 11th, and he had his execution rescheduled for yesterday, and it was signed on the 14th. It was the last of many decades of delays. I'm looking to see The mother was still alive during the time, but the mother was able to get out one sentence before she started crying. "I've been waiting 40 years to have him dead, and now I got it." Her sister was there with her and spoke in behalf of the family, said, "The state let him live too damn long. She was only 11, and we've lived this whole time without her." So I agree with that. Now, July of 86, Dominic Ochocone, I guess is where you would say that, went to the home of his ex-fiance in Holiday, Florida, outside of Tampa, knocked on the windows and doors, and was confronted by her 66-year-old father. According to court records, Ochocone smiled at him as he shot him in the head, then ran to the house and fatally shot the mother, 62-year-old Martha, and then shot his ex-fiance and, let me back up. No, he did not. The fiance and her 10-year-old daughter were able to escape. They argued that he was so drunk and filled with jealousy and rage that night that he was temporarily insane. He was proved wrong, and he was sentenced to death by the judge in 1989. And then 87 or 88, and then in 97, 11 years after the murders, the son of the victim told the Tribune that he was frustrated with the delays in the execution. And 27, 28, 29 years later, there it is. So that was done there. All right, folks, give us a call. 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All right, so let's see here. Look and see what else there is to cover here. That's true. Here we go. There's more stuff still going on. I don't know. No. Nothing worth reading. All right, so give me a call. I'll get your items on the buy, sell, trade as well. If you have something you'd like to put on, I'll be glad to do it for you. I'll be looking into the news here this morning to see what else we got. Trump says that our northern border is weak. I guess he's talking about Canada. Don't know what. Says 8-wheeled ATV jolted through the border community's high grass as the Mounties radios crackled to life. A handful of migrants had snuck across the international boundary from New York, hunkered down beneath a big tree. The Royal Canadian Mounted Police officers, which they don't ride horses anymore, by the way, or most of them don't, they might have some for the city, strategized in French, considering the next move and the daily cat and mouse game in the area, about a 90-minute drive southwest of Montreal, race off to catch migrants or call in their colleagues just to do it. These people already think they're going to die and they just want a better life. And the hardest part is being a police officer, you feel for these people, but they are criminals and they get to go back. I was looking to see what they're saying is some of them are trying to sneak over to the U.S. and some of them are trying to sneak over into Canada. So I don't know. I guess Canada isn't bad either. Let's see what. The Trump administration plans to end a subsidy program that helped hold premiums in Medicare drug plans, the Wall Street Journal said, citing government officials have said this. The program, expected to provide insurers with roughly $3.6 billion in subsidies this year to cushion Medicare Part D premium increases, will not be renewed beyond 2026. Medicare Part D, which provided prescription drug coverage to millions of Medicare beneficiaries through private insurance plans, is a key component of the federal health program for seniors. Rising healthcare costs remain a growing concern. Nearly 25 million people were enrolled in this standalone Medicare Part D prescription drug plan in 2026. The journal quoted an administration official who said the additional subsidies gave insurers an incentive to raise premium, or insurers an initiative to raise premiums because the government would absorb much of the added cost. The official also said the subsidies were no longer necessary, saying that other measures aimed at keeping Part D cost in check remain in place. So they're saying that they're doing away with one, but the way they're set up, there's a very good chance that it will be just fine there. It is 9:45. 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

0: 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It was built in 2022 on a level 0.7-acre, beautifully landscaped yard. All kinds of things there. It's surrounded by miles of walking trails and, of course, the waterfalls that make the state of Tennessee a great place to live. Call for a private tour of this home or the community today there at RE/MAX Realty South. All right, well, let's see what we got. I was going to see if they break them down here. Dolly Parton grew up in a 3-bedroom cabin in Tennessee with her 11 siblings. Several of them pursued careers in music or writing, while others stayed away from the spotlight. Five of Dolly's siblings have died over the years, including Larry, Randy, Floyd, David, and Coy. All boys. Now, her sister Stella probably did as much as anything, went along with her. She hasn't done a whole lot, but she did a little bit. She had a couple of songs that charted. They were raised in that 3-bedroom cabin. Willa Dean, David, Coy, Robert Jr., Stella, Cassie, Randy, Larry, Floyd, and the twins Frida and Rachel. With the many brothers and sisters, there were plenty of teasing and fighting, she said, but we all were in it together. Robert and Ava Lee Parton settled their large brood near the Smoky Mountains in Sevierville. Though the family of 14 didn't have much, they did have each other and music. The tradition has carried the Parton siblings through their adult years. In December of 2015, the siblings gathered for the release of the TV movie Coat of Many Colors, which is based on the Parton family's poverty-stricken upbringing. It brought us back together as a family and made us miss Mom and Dad a lot, Dolly said. They're gone now, but we had a chance to see our brothers and sisters again and when we were little and think of Mom and Dad and all the things and all that they meant to us. Dolly had said goodbye to some of her siblings over the years, including her brother Coy, who died just here recently at the age of 82. Here's everything we know about Dolly's siblings, including her 6 brothers and 5 sisters. Well, Willa Dean is the first child. She was born in 1940. As the oldest child of the Parton clan, she was often seen as the maternal figure to the other siblings. She did dabble in music a little bit. She had a gospel music group there for a while, but eventually found her calling through storytelling, and so she published a book, and her books do very, very well. Since then, she settled down, and she's away from the spotlight there in Tennessee. Now, Stella was the second child. She launched a career in music. She skyrocketed there for a while in 1975. Stella penned her own memoir in 2011, inspired by Willa Dean. And in 2015, Stella starred in Dolly's movie Coat of Many Colors. And 3 years later, Stella competed in the British TV series Celebrity Master Chef. So she has had a solo career, and she's done a little bit. She still tours a little bit, but not much. Then there's Cassie Parton. She took up singing as part of a gospel group with the sisters, but that's where she stopped. She didn't want to do any more. She did appear in her sister's show, My People, Dolly's Letter Home, as a vocalist in 2013. She has stayed out of the spotlight, and she kind of just does her own little thing there. Well, brother Randy was next. He was the 8th child of 12 Parton siblings. He was prospered a little bit in music, and in 86, he headlined his own show in Dollywood and went on to produce hits like Hold Me Like You Never Had Me and Shop Full of Love, was featured in a duet with Dolly called Old Flames. Dolly revealed in 2021 that her brother had passed away at the age of 67 due to a battle with cancer. Then Larry come along. I was trying to see when he passed away. He did have a little country career in 71, but let me back up. I got mixed up here. Yeah. Actually, Larry passed away as an infant. That was Randy's thing that I was reading there as well. Then there was Floyd. He did a little bit. He toured a little bit with Dolly. And he doesn't, let's see. He passed away in 2018 at 61. Frida is, boy, she was one known as the Smile. She had a huge smile there. She still sings a little bit, but not much. Rachel Parton, the youngest of them all. She was born in 1959. So, let's see, I'm 63. She would be 66, 67. She'd be 67 years old. She's done some acting. She was in the sitcom 9 to 5 that was about Dolly, but they got her into that. But David Coy and Robert Lee Parton Jr., all led private lives outside of the spotlight. They just, none of them wanted anything to do with that. David passed away at 82 in 2024. He lived over in White Pine, which was, it's up on 81 there, past Sevierville. 2 years later, Coy passed away just recently here at the age of 81, I believe they said earlier. So there you are. Just thought I would run through that. Everybody loves Dolly. She is our national treasure here as well. 8:55 is that time, and if you got something to put on, I'll put it on for you. 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All right, it is 9:56. If you've got something to go on, let's do that. I'll be glad to do it for you. I'll be reading more about what's going on in the news here. See if I see anything. They're talking about seaweed blankets are really cutting into the Caribbean coast of Mexico. It's causing trouble with tourism and with the fishing industry. You know, they actually make machines that could do that, and I wish to heck they would use one up there in Crossville. Clear out all those lily pads and all that messy seaweed. I know a lot of bass fishermen say that's it. Well, y'all keep it up there. I like to bring fishing myself, so, and it seems like that doesn't work real well. But then again, Lord, if you count how many times I went fishing, you wouldn't need but one hand most of the time. And even less time did I go catching. So, yeah. Need gas, great food, or quick pick-me-up? I run down and got my gas this morning. You should, too. Right down here on the corner of 12th and Highway 72. That is the Raceway Convenience right down here. 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
4: All right. Excuse me. We are back. It is 9:07. Let's go up and see what's going on at 200 M Avenue right here in South Pittsburgh at the Dixie Breeze to see what's on the menu. Mm-hmm. Cabbage rolls, barbecue pork, and chicken and dressing. Wow. While it lasts. Green beans, fried okra, potato logs, white beans, slaw, carrots, corn, and mashed potatoes. Desserts, peanut butter cake, and tropical cake. That's a new one. That is what's for lunch at the Dixie Breeze. So, get there today and enjoy that. All right. So, we're already into the next hour there. Seeing what else we got. Boom, boom, boom. Yeah, well, I did a thing for sending a warranty thing out to Rawlings. Waiting to see how this works. I am going to be very unhappy if this don't go through. I do have a claim number, which is, I guess, is and I guess what makes me nervous is that we're currently experiencing a high volume of claims. Well, that tells me that you got a problem with your bat, and so y'all need to be taking care of me because, there you go. All right, so we'll see how this goes. At least they answered back. I'm just trying to help by filling out a thing for them there. People give a lot of money for those bats. Jesus. It just blows my mind that somebody gives that kind of money for a bat. But yeah, they are. All right. So, hey, you're looking for the next great job? 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Now, Kelly will be in here with us next week, and we're going to be talking about a lot of great jobs going on. 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They'll take great care of you there. That is, and like I said, Kelly will be in here with us next week, and we'll be talking about a lot of great things there as well. All right, it's 11 minutes after 9 o'clock. All right, let's see what we got going on here this morning. Good morning, Swap Shop.
5: 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Number's 305, full floor, bow floor. Still have the PSC compound hunting bow, $75. 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
4: 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Also has a PSC compound bow, $75. Got a BAR 270. Looking for that, if you've got one. Got that ice machine there, I'm sure. And looking for 10 acres or more property in the Jasper surrounding areas there. 305-4404 is that number to call. All right, so we are coasting through this Wednesday as we go, waiting to see what we have and where it goes. I just printed that, so I don't need that. But let's go ahead and check the mail as we all. I'm going to check the mail, check the news as we always do. Let's see what we got. Well, Andy Fiocchi invokes the Fifth Amendment after a subpoena in the COVID testing hearing. That guy right there, I don't know. Yeah. Well, a teenage boy who carried out a mass shooting at his Georgia high school, killing two students and two teachers, was sentenced to life without parole, with the judge calling his actions deliberate, contemplated evil. Colton Gray, which is 16 years old, faced a sentence of life with or without parole after pleading guilty to all 55 counts against him, including murder and aggravated assault. The judge handed down the sentence on Tuesday in Barrow County after taking over an hour to deliberate following closing arguments, during which prosecutors said the teen idolized other mass shooters and wanted infamy. You wrote, "I want to make history. I want people to remember the pain I caused." And there you succeeded, young man. The pain that you have visited upon this community is unlikely to disappear in my lifetime. You do not seem to be tormented by what you did. You seem to relish following in the footsteps of murderers you idolize. You aren't racked with guilt. You're proud of yourself, and it's nothing to be proud of. The judge said that you studied and obsessed over the mass shootings and was well aware of the outcomes in court, life without parole, and Tuesday's sentence did not bring joy but closure. The slain will not return to life. The injured will not forget their wounds. And the 16-year-old boy will live and die in prison. He was 14 years old when he opened fire in the high school, killing two students and two teachers and injuring several others. He pleaded guilty last Friday without negotiating a plea deal. The state asked for life without parole, arguing that Gray committed the shooting not because he was suffering, but because he wanted eternal flame and took calculated steps to as a part of that goal. I don't think they could send him to the death penalty, because I'm pretty sure Georgia has it, but I don't think they could have because of his age. But there is one good thing about it. They will not revisit this. They say they will not revisit this for him to be able to get after 25 years because of his age, because of the seriousness of it, and because he pleaded guilty willfully. So if he'd have went through a jury trial, well, I think he just went through a bench trial. Of course, he really actually didn't even go through a bench trial because he pled guilty. But the judge did not have a panel to help choose. He sentenced him himself, and that's what it should have been. So, well, awful stuff, though. Anyway, I mean, I feel sorry for the parents and everything else. All right, so give us a call. If you've got something you need to get on, we'll be glad to do it for you there. Well, let's see here. I don't know if this is going to... Well, they said that they took four food editors to name the best vanilla ice cream, and they all named the same brand. And the brand that they come up with, according to the bakers and food editors, was Ben and Jerry's. They say they were the best. They said they tasted over 10 brands of vanilla ice cream, and they all chose the same one. So I guess that's pretty good for Ben and Jerry. Pretty good when you got four of them and they all choose the same one. Well, they're saying Jumanji's got a new one coming out. Dwayne Johnson, Kevin Hart, and Jack Black return for their third installment of this. I ain't seen the first or second one because I understand what they're doing, but I just can't see you outdoing Robin Williams. Robin Williams is probably one of the greatest comedic actors that we ever had, and you know me, but he was also a serious actor that would have blown your mind if you've never seen that. What was the name of that movie? I know I talked about it at the time. Photoshop or whatever, is that what it was? Yeah, it was 1 hour photo or Photoshop or photo booth, whatever it was. Yeah, he played a bad guy, and it was golly. He did a great job at it. So that just shows you how good he was. But he was a funny, funny guy. I did see an unauthorized biography, a story about him, and they had Jim Carrey play Robin Williams, and that's probably the only guy I could think of that Mike could give that could actually get close to acting like Robin Williams. So it was really good too, if you've not ever seen that. Well, all right. So, well, they still have not said how Mitch McConnell is doing. I know he's not wanting to give up his spot, but wow, I sure hope that I hope that he's doing well, but it looks like that he will not be back. His health is really, really deteriorating. And I know we don't want to give up his position or whatever, but he's going to have to step away. So, all right. Well, they've been talking about these different movies and stuff, about The Odyssey, where, you know, you've got Matt Damon in doing this great show. Well, this movie has been made numerous, numerous times. In 1905, there was a silent movie called Mysterious Island. There's a few snapshots of it. It was a silent movie, I'm pretty sure. There has been some that had Kirk Douglas in it. There was one that had Ralph Fiennes in it, which I think Ralph Fiennes, if I'm not mistaken, is the guy that played Red Dragon and played that other guy in off of the, not the Silence of the Lambs, but the one that followed through, the one that had the tattoo on his back. And yeah, Ralph Fiennes, he played in that. He also played Hades in Clash of the Titans, the newer one, not the old one. Ahmad Asante, the one that I'd seen, he played Odysseus and the Odyssey, and the one that I had seen. Really, really good one, by the way. That was one of my favorites. Of course, I'm looking forward to seeing this one. This has got to be a great one. So there is a lot of different people that's played it. So we are going to see what else we got. Well, I ain't even heard of some of these. So anyway, we're going to be talking about different movies that make different amounts there. It is 19 minutes after the hour. And hey, be glad to have your items on here as well. Looking for the best place to sharpen your aim? 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She's there Thursday and Friday, 10 to 5, Saturday, 10 to 3, the Raghouse Resale Store where there ain't no rags. Okay. Well, this is the top grossing animated films of all time. Let's see what some of them are. Number one is Nezahlia 2, whatever that is. I do not know. That probably looks like not a bad one. That must be a Japanese one. 2.26 billion dollars. Zootopia 2, $1.8 billion. Inside Out, $1.6 billion. Frozen, $1.45 billion. Wow. The Super Mario Brothers, $1.3 billion. Frozen, the original one, $1.28 billion. Incredibles 2, $1.2 billion. Minions, $1.1 billion. Toy Story 4, $1.7 billion. Toy Story 3, $1.06 billion. Moa 2, $1.05 billion. Finding Dory. I've heard of that one. I ain't seen it. Seen part of it. I'll take that back. I have grandchildren, so yeah. Most of the ones I've seen like this, I had a Rachel. The oldest one was the one I got strapped with there watching some of these things. I guess it's all right. I just wasn't a big fan of these, but hey. $1.02 billion. Zootopia, $1.02 billion. Despicable Me 3, a little over $1 billion. Toy Story 5, $1 billion. Super Mario Galaxy movie, I didn't even know there was one, 2026, $1 billion. The Lion King, $979 million. Despicable Me 4, $972 million. Despicable Me 2, $970 million. Finding Nemo, where they got, hello, my name is Bruce, $941 million. Minions, The Rise of Gru, whoever Gru is, $900 million. Shrek was in it. Ice Age, Dawn of the Dinosaurs. I don't know if I've seen that one. Ice Age, Dawn of the Dinosaurs, 09. I don't know if I've seen that one as well. The Secret Life of Pets, I can guarantee you I didn't see that one. Inside Out, Coco, just to give you a few of them there. Shrek the Third, 800 million. Demon Slayer. This is another one of those Japanese movies. 793 million. And the last one in the list, the of the top 30, this is the bottom one. Shrek Forever After 2010 did $752 million. There you are. Wow. I guess so. No. Wouldn't have made it if I was spending it. All right. So give me a call this morning. Let's get your items on. They're talking about these full body scans that you can have done. You have to pay for those. Insurance is not going to do it. They ain't proved that they work. They're usually around $2,500. But they say that they tell a whole lot of things. But you got to get people to read them as well. And then if you find something, that's just the start. So might not be a bad idea. I mean, if it wasn't $2,500, I might even have it done. Who knows? Well, Sean Austin said he met Drew Barrymore back in the 80s, and he thought, this is all about me. But it didn't work out that way, I guess. It's hard to believe it goes back that far. All right, so it is it's 25 minutes after 9 o'clock. Don't forget, we'll be doing Grand Ole Opry Trivia here in about 5 minutes. Yeah, let's do one. We'll come back and do the Opry.
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4: All right, we are back. It's 9:28. I noticed that a rare visit to the Grand Ole Opry is coming up. Brooks and Dunn is returning back to the Opry for a show. They've not played the Opry very much at all. They are not members of the Grand Ole Opry, even though I think that they would be great members. They're both kind of, they've gotten back together to do a tour of this, that, and the other, but I just don't think that it'll happen. Now, you never know, but I just don't think so, because they're not really together anymore. Somebody else has played the Opry a few times. I was trying to think of who else, who had just come to mind there that played the Tim McGraw. Tim McGraw has rarely played the Opry. Now, he's back there a lot. I've seen him. I've actually met him back there three or four times. He just never performed. Anytime I've ever seen him at the Opry, he's never performed there. But I did get to talk to him. Last time I seen him was when I was back there with Tom Hanks and Rita Wilson, Tom's wife. Tim was back there, and I got to talk to all of them there for just a little bit. So, anyways, time for Grand Ole Opry Trivia. We're on that six-month rule. If you or anyone in your family's won in the last 6 months, you have to refrain from that and let somebody else win. Excuse me. I'm sorry. I don't have that button that I can press to keep that from going over the air, so I apologize for that. Of course, this artist is still living, may or may not be a member of the Grand Ole Opry, and will be performing at the Opry sometime really, really soon. This, this Georgia native is known for blending country music with Southern rock and hard rock influences. I've met this artist many, many times. Great person, always. So there you are. This Georgia native is known for blending country music with Southern rock and hard rock influences. Coming up soon at the Grand Ole Opry, Russell Dickerson, Lori Morgan, and of course, Brooks and Dunn and more. So there you are. That is your Grand Ole Opry trivia. Of course, it's just a trivia today. Be just a trivia tomorrow. And then see if you can get who that winner is on Friday. It is 9:31, 29 minutes before the hour. All right. So anyway, I'm looking to see what else we've got going on. Got a lot of things going on with Facebook. We've got a ticket giveaway going on there as well. Tim McGraw coming up. Speaking of Tim McGraw, we've got him coming up down in Birmingham here in a couple of weeks. Be a great show there. I think it's a Friday night show. It's the 13th. I don't know what day that would fall on. Let's see what they're going to say here. We've got different ones. I'm looking to. What about that? They asked 10 chefs to try a blind taste test on hot dogs, and it come back after all the ones they picked. Hebrew National was the number one choice across with the 10 different chefs. Hebrew National, all natural uncured beef franks. So there are, I hate to say that, but that is not my favorite hot dog. My favorite is a Nathan's. I'm a Nathan's guy, so I like that. Ricky Lake is back in the news. I hadn't heard of her in quite a while. But she's talking about a facelift, like that's got anything to do with anything that I care anything about. The use of GLP-1 is skyrocketing throughout the world. 11% of American adults report taking the medications, up from 3% in 2024. The prescription can be used to treat type 2 diabetes in its original use, obesity, and will lower blood pressure and decrease the risk of heart disease. Many healthcare workers and GLP-1 users consider these medications to be miracle workers, as they improve health in a lot of different ways. President Donald Trump, who has taken steps to make the medications cheaper, often seems to reduce them to an insult. He often refers to the medication as fat shots or fat drugs, language he's been using for months, as he tells stories of a friend who takes a fat pill or a fat shot and talks about seemingly the same friend who takes the fat drug. At best, his use of the word fat is flippant and rude. At worst, it stigmatizes a community that regularly faces unfair treatment. To understand how Americans feel about Trump's nicknames for medication, we ask GLP-1 users, medical professionals, other thoughts. It's a phenomenal medication, doctors say, obviously not just for weight loss, but for diabetes and heart disease and sleep apnea. And I don't really put much stock in the way he that the statements that Trump makes. He said, we already know that he isn't the most elegant person when it comes to saying things, and he does make comments that sometimes could be offensive. But at the end of the day, the drug does what it says it does. So, and it does. It's helped so many people, so I'm glad it's out there. And if you feel like you need help with that and you're wanting to use it, you can reach out to Scottsboro Weight Loss there in Scottsboro. They can help you with that as well. All right. Not much removing the word. Yeah. Oh, they got players going up everywhere. Once again, Andrew Jones, former Brave, made it to the Hall of Fame. Very deserving as well. Glad to see him in the Hall of Fame. I remember when he started with the Braves. I remember his first game there as well. He played left field, if I remember correctly. 25 minutes before the hour. Well, this guy had disappeared from the acting world for years, and he is back. But only for a... he made his first ever Comic-Con appearance, entering in the iconic Lord Dark Helmet helmet. Spaceballs, the new one, marks Rick Moranis' first major live-action role in decades after stepping away to raise his kids. The sequel reunites original cast members while adding newcomers like Josh Gad, Kiki Palmer, and Anthony Kerrigan. Rick Moranis says he is officially back, and he's saying yes to the long-awaited Spaceballs sequel with one of the easiest decisions he ever made. Of course, if I remember right, John Candy was in Spaceballs. Of course, he won't be returning. But I never did see it, but he did appear in the San Diego Comic-Con here on July 24th. The beloved actor, 72, wow, received a hero's welcome as he made his first ever Comic-Con appearance, complete with his entrance in the iconic Lord Dark Helmet helmet. When asked what convinced him to return to acting after decades away from the screen, Moranis had characteristically deadpan answer. The truth is that I had to say yes to this thing, he said. It was the only way I could get Josh Gad to stop texting me. Behind the joke, however, was a return Moranis said had been decades in the making. Actually, I'd started talking to Mel about a sequel in 89. He's talking about Mel Brooks, who directed and starred in the original one. And we kept talking about it, but he had stepped away from Hollywood in the late 90s to focus on raising his children following the death of his wife, Anne. Though he occasionally took voice roles over the years, this marks his first major live-action film in decades, a return fans hoped forever since he left the spotlight. To me, he did such a great job in Ghostbusters. The sequel reunites Moranis for the original Spaceballs, stars Mel Brooks, which is 100, by the way, Bill Pullman, Daphne Zuniga, George Weiner, with newcomers Lewis Pullman, Kiki Palmer, Anthony Kerrigan, and Gad, 45, who joined the cast. Despite the long absence from filmmaking, the Ghostbusters, Honey, I Shrunk the Kids, and Little Shop of Horrors acting legend insisted he never thought of himself as retired. I really wasn't retired. I was just negotiating for a while. He said, that's pretty cool, though. If you liked that movie or you liked him as an actor, and I thought he was a great actor, yeah. Yeah, he's back. All right, so it is 9:38. Good morning, Swap Shop.
15: Good morning, how are you doing, Dennis?
4: I'm doing all right, how are you?
15: Pretty good, I guess. Listen, first of all, I would like to put a drywall jack, you know what I'm talking about, like you put ceilings in with?
4: Yeah,
15: I got one of them I'd like to sell. And I also have a mandolin. I have a Yamaha flat top guitar. And I make a good price on all these. I'm either looking for a Kohler 24 horse V-twin, or I would sell them my zero turn. It's ain't got but 46.4 hours on it. I'll take $700 for it. They can give me a call on that if they want to. And and maybe we move something else down. And I still have them SS hookups for Chevelle, like I think they're 14-inch. They're 64 through 67, I believe, is the years they use these. And I'd like to sell them. And I have a shop press that I want to sell. Somebody's interested.
4: All right.
15: They can call me on that at 423-463-6539. And two, I would like to announce something if I possibly could.
4: Yeah, go ahead.
15: I know it's a good little ways away, but on October the 3rd, which is the first Saturday in October, we are going to have a Higgins family reunion. This is not only just my immediate family, but we're going to go back as far as we can to George Higgins' family, which was my grandpa. And we're going to have that on October the 3rd at Marion County Park. And I asked everyone to bring a covered dish and hang out with us. And we'll all, there's cousins and stuff, but be honest with you, that I don't even know that I would like to get acquainted with. And we're going to have that. And I'm going to announce it again, probably more closer up to the time.
4: Yep.
15: To remind everybody, but I'm going to also put it in the local paper.
4: Okay.
15: And they can call me on that at that same number, 423-463-6539, if they got any questions or want to know some information. And I'd be good and glad to just, you know, inform them what's going on.
4: All righty. I got you.
15: Hey, I appreciate you.
4: See you, buddy. Take care.
15: Bye-bye.
4: Bye-bye. All right, he's got a ceiling jack, he's got a mandolin, he's got a, I believe he's got a flat top there, 24 horse V-twin for his zero turn, looking to, also got some rims for a 64 through a 67 Chevelle, got shop press, and a Higgins family reunion coming up October the 3rd. For any questions on any of those items he's got, 463-6539. Good morning, Swap Shop.
16: Hey, good morning. Hey, this is Danny Sherrill. How you doing?
4: I'm good. How are you, man?
16: I'm doing great. Listen, I got a small sheetrock job, about 30 pieces need to be hung and finished. Somebody's out there looking for some, can do some sheetrock work, give me a call. I'd really appreciate it. We had duplex burned and Jasper, and got some work that needs to be done, so.
4: Okay.
16: My number's 423-421-0186.
4: You know, I returned your call, and I'm not getting on you for not calling me back. I just wanted you to know I did call you back.
16: Yeah, I know you did. Sure you did.
4: All right, I just wanted to make sure you knew I called you.
16: No, I'll get a hold of you. I'll catch you.
4: All right, you know where I'm at.
16: That's right. I appreciate you, man.
4: See you, buddy. Bye.
16: Thank you. Bye-bye.
4: All right, there's Dennis Sherrills. He's got a 30-sheet sheetrock job if somebody's wanting to do some sheetrocking and knows what they're doing. 421-0186 is that number to call. It is 18 minutes before the top of the hour. Let's see what we got here this morning. So that was about Rick Moranis there. You never know when it comes to something that Rick has been doing there. He's a great actor in a lot of ways. If I remember right, he also did Cold Brew. What was it called? Golly, I remember. It wasn't Cold Brew. It was Strange Brew. Strange Brew. He was him and the guy that played the postman on the original Reba show. No, not on the Reba show. On Brent Butler on her show. They did a thing. Good Day, eh? And they were Canadian guys. It's pretty funny. Of course, that's where they're from. It is 17 minutes before the hour. So, okay. All right. Bum, bum, bum, bum, bum. Looking, checking to see what people are sending.

0: All right. So, yes, I just got a... Okay. Got that as well. So, all right, let's see where we're at here this morning. 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
0: We are back. Thanks for joining us, being with us here. It is about 13 minutes before the hour. We're getting close to the end of the show, but we've had a pretty good show so far, keeping busy, keeping things going. Let's see. Blah, blah, blah. See what else we've got in here this morning. There's a golf tournament. I don't know. It's funny. I get a lot of things for to go to golf tournaments, and I don't play golf. But I do try to help all that I can, and I do like visiting them when they invite me to come out, so I guess I can do that as well. Let's see what else is in the news, if there's things out there this morning. I watched a thing, Cuba Gooding Jr. does a movie about Dr. Ben Carson. What a great doctor he was, and is. But it was a movie about where he played that, and it's really, really good if you get a chance to see it. It's on the Angel Network, and it's a... The Angel Network, it's got some great movies on there. They're really good. I've enjoyed it. Homestead is a series I got on there in the first series. I've watched the first series. It's really good, a little bit different, but really a good series there. So enjoyed that as well. Give it a chance if you want to check out a great few movies there. Check out that one with Cuba Gooding Jr. in there. I think Cuba Gooding Jr. His father was a lead singer for a group called The Main Ingredient. What Kind of Fool Do You Think I Am, I think, was one of the songs they had, and a few other ones there. But he was Cuba Gooding Sr., great singer, Cuba Gooding Jr. He played Nicky Barnes in American Gangster. He played in the movie about the divers. They had Robert De Niro in it, very good movie there as well. But probably, if I was going to say the best movie I ever seen Cuba Gooding play, or was a movie called Radio. It was about the team over in North Carolina where they had this boy that was had some mental problems, not dangerous mental problems. He was just kind of, you know, had he may have, I forget how old he was, but he was where he was only mentally, he was, you know, 10, 11, 12, 13, something like that. But grown up boy. But anyway, he, very, very good movie. If you've never seen it, Ed Harris is in it. Cuba Gooding Jr. is in it. It is really, really good. And it's a true story. That's what I like. And they were best friends all through that there. And I don't want to tell you too much more about it, but check it out. If you want to see a great movie, I promise you, you will enjoy it there. So, I'll tell you who I've noticed that Jessica Alba has played a lot of different things over the years, and she does a lot of changing. She's married to Cash Warren, if I remember right, but she does a lot of different things with beauty aids and different things. And that's where she made most of her money. Fantastic Four, she was in it, and she was in another movie that had Danny Trejo in it, and I'm trying to remember what the movie was, but it was a really good movie as well. She's a great actress as well, but she's made a lot of her money based on health and beauty aids and things like that. So she's made a good career afterwards there as well. So, all right, so 11 minutes before the top of the hour, and hey, let's head up and see our folks at the Memory Tree. So don't let your priceless memories fade away, where yesterday's memories are preserved for tomorrow. Ms. Diane can specialize in restoring your old photos, converting your treasure media into digital keepsakes that will enjoy, that you'll enjoy from years and years to come. Whether it's the faded photographs, the VHS tapes, 8mm films, the slides, cassettes, micro cassettes, she can do photo books, scrapbooks, even restoring some of those old photos as well. She can bring them back to life. Now, she's got a new location here she's working on, but she can take care of everything right now. 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
0: 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That's Monday through Friday, 8 to 5, Saturday, 8 to 3. That is Kimball Speedy Lubin Tire Center. It's still the place where they get you in, get you done, get you out, and get you back on the road. Good morning, Swap Shop.
4: Well, good morning, Mr. Travis. How you doing this morning?
0: I'm doing all right, Paul. How are you?
4: I'm doing pretty good. Want to go ahead and remind everyone about the big gospel singing at Hardy's, which will be held on this coming Saturday, August the 1st, which is always held the first Saturday of every month. And Bridgeport Hardy's is located at 50770 Old Highway 72 there in Bridgeport, Alabama. And the gospel singers for this coming Saturday night will be the Putmans, the Putman family from Stevenson, Alabama. Also the Padgetts from the Georgia area, and also Brother Jerry Hall from Dalton, Georgia. And we'd like to invite each and every one to come out and be with us and enjoy some good times, good food and good fellowship, and some good old gospel singing. If you need more information or directions on that, you can always call me on my house phone at 423-228-4020. And I appreciate it, Mr. Travis, and I hope you have a great and wonderful and marvelous day. When are they ever going to get finished with the road there on going into South Pittsburgh there?
0: They ain't in no hurry. They get paid by the hour, I guess, and I guess that's all it is. And I'm not downing the guys that are out there. It's a hot job out there, and they're out there after it, but it sure is a mess down here, isn't it?
4: Oh, it's a mess. I tell you, I got in that jam, I think it was Monday, and it was bumper to bumper. It was worse than going to Chattanooga.
0: You know what I don't like is they're leaving these big drop-offs on the edge of the road where they're digging up the asphalt and putting new down. And, man, I'm surprised it ain't warping rims and busting tires.
4: Oh, I know. I wonder if they're going all the way down into the Bridgeport line there.
0: Well, they could very well be. You never know about that, so... there's a very good chance that they will. I don't know as of yet, but maybe I can find out something.
4: Okay, I know it's the state that's doing all that. And, you know, Interstate 24, they're having nighttime closures and doing backtopping there also.
0: I know, yeah, because I'm having to go, when I go home, I go through the town now instead of jumping on and running up that exit.
4: Oh, I know. But anyway, it's a mess, but maybe they'll get it straightened out one of these days.
0: Yeah. Well, we can always hope.
4: That's right. Well, all right, Travis, I appreciate you, Ben. You're doing a great job, as always.
0: All right, buddy. I appreciate it. I'll talk to you soon.
4: All right. You have a good day, buddy.
0: See you, buddy. Bye-bye.
4: Bye-bye.
0: All right, so don't forget that singing 5 to 7 this Saturday at the Hardy's in Bridgeport. That's going to do it for us. Thanks for joining us. Thanks for being with us. Thanks for hanging out with us here for another day. We'll be back to do it all over again. I will anyway. What we do each and every day. I love what I get to do, and I'm so proud to be able to do it for you. Whether you're just listening or you call in every day, I appreciate each and every one of you. Sherry Farmer's up next for all the great country music and a lot of that trivia as well. Have a great day. So long, everybody.
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0: Ollie Mashburn of Bridgeport, Alabama, passed away this past July the 27th, which was day before yesterday. Visitation will be 4 to 8 p.m. today and 10 to 8 tomorrow, and the funeral will be 2 p.m. on Friday in the Valley Funeral Home in Stevenson. Burial will be in Mashburn Family Cemetery. Kaylee Marie Fitz, age 30.

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2: ABC News, I'm Sherry Preston. Senator Rand Paul questioning Dr. Anthony Fauci about his response to the coronavirus, his advice during the pandemic, and its origins.
3: You were not a detached observer. You had an institutional interest in the public believing that federally funded research had nothing to do with the pandemic. It was a conflict of interest from the very beginning.
2: Fauci strongly denies the accusations, but throughout the hearing, he has been pleading the fifth, saying on the advice of his lawyers. Firefighters in southwest France continue battling that uncontained wildfire as temperatures are forecast to hit 104 degrees today. Iran launching a barrage of missiles at American forces in the Middle East. The U.S. partnering with Saudi Arabia to also hit Iran-backed militias in neighboring Iraq. Oil prices jumping back up there again amid the fighting. The markets are sinking as well. Dow down 752. Federal Reserve's policy board expected this afternoon to keep interest rates steady. This is ABC News.
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0: Morgan Wallen was recently performing in Ann Arbor, and he shared with the audience that there's definitely a lot more music on the way. Looking forward to it. Here is I Got Better.
1: Everything's still pretty much the same around here.

0: Loving life again, that is Ella Langley. What shall we celebrate today? This day in history, let's take a trip down a memory lane, right? Today is July 29th, and we're going to take you back all the way to the year 2000. That's when Brad Pitt married Jennifer Aniston. On this date in 2001, The Princess Diaries premiered in Hollywood. And in 2005, Gretchen Wilson's video for All Jacked Up premiered. And there you have it, this day in history. Moving forward, we'll hear from Cole Swindell right after Bailey Zimmerman.
1: Man, I love this place. 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Now, seeing my grandson out on the water, it means everything to me. Watching him and taking in the blue waves, the sea breeze, the blurry horizon.
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9: 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South Pittsburgh City Meetings are the second Tuesday of each month at 6 p.m. at the Senior Center on Elm Avenue. Whitwell City Meetings are the second Thursday of each month at 6 p.m. at the City Hall. Mont Eagle City Meetings are the last Monday of the month at 5 p.m. City Hall. The Marion County Commission Meetings are the last Monday of each month at 6 p.m. at the Lawson Building on Ridley Avenue. The Marion County School Board typically meets on the second Monday of each month at 5 p.m. at the Central Office in Jasper.
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12: Mostly sunny, hot, and dry out there for your afternoon. A little breeze from the north will pick up. Highs 90 to 93 tonight. Mostly clear. A little milder overnight. Lows mid and upper 60s for Thursday. A great looking day. Lots of sun. Highs into the upper 80s. Mostly sunny. 88 to 90 again for Friday. 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

0: South of Sanity, that is Zach Topp. Could it be that it's headed across the pond soon? Other countries are doing it. Germany getting rid of paper checks at the end of 2027, and Australia is bidding them farewell by 2030. So what will happen here in America? Well, you know, only time will tell, but yeah, will checks be something of yesterday? We'll have to see. Dirk Spentley is next with Living.
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0: 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We love our Ryan Fox. 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And then you'll also get the scoop on some of your favorite country artists. 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Who's got new albums headed our way? Who might be dating, divorcing, babies coming? All the gossip. 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
11: Mostly sunny, hot, and dry out there for your afternoon. A little breeze from the north will pick up. Highs 90 to 93. Tonight, mostly clear. A little milder overnight. Lows mid and upper 60s. For Thursday, a great-looking day. Lots of sun. Highs into the upper 80s. Mostly sunny, 88 to 90 again for Friday. 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
2: ABC News, I'm Sherry Preston. Kentucky Senator Rand Paul questioning Dr. Anthony Fauci about the origins of the coronavirus.

0: At the time, Fauci said COVID-19 came from a market in China. His diary suggests he actually thought it may have come from a testing lab nearby.
1: Can you explain to the committee why you chose to fund this dangerous research in China?
2: On the advice of counsel, I respectfully decline to answer, based upon my rights under the Fifth Amendment of the Constitution.
0: The hearing going on that way, with Republicans asking questions and Fauci pleading the Fifth. The Dow has plummeted today. Oil prices are back up as Iran launches a barrage of missiles at American forces stationed in Jordan. Federal Reserve policymakers are expected to keep interest rates steady at the conclusion of their July meeting this afternoon. However, most economists think they will raise rates at the next meeting in September. The Dow is down 820 points this hour. This is ABC News.
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You can still watch and enjoy his recent interview on the Great American Sandwich Show. 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

0: That is Morgan Wallen with Don't We. And I shared with you yesterday that I heard word that Colonel Sanders' former home was up for auction. However, now I know this, okay? The stuff that went on auction was his personal memorabilia. That happened yesterday. So his bow tie, $8,000. Okay, so that's just one of the things that sold yesterday. But the home, apparently they're accepting sealed bids through the 31st this month. So if you're thinking about it and you want to live there, well, you have until Friday. Okay, so let me know how that goes, because I would love to be able to say I know someone who bought Colonel Sanders' house. So let me know. Gabby Barrett is next with I Hope.
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15: Mostly sunny, hot, and dry out there for your afternoon. A little breeze from the north will pick up. Highs 90 to 93. Tonight, mostly clear. A little milder overnight. Lows mid and upper 60s. For Thursday, a great-looking day. Lots of sun. Highs into the upper 80s. Mostly sunny, 88 to 90 again for Friday. 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

0: All My Exes, that's Lauren Elena along with Chase Matthew. It's time for your random stat of the day, and this comes from Investment News. They found after their survey that 3 in 4 Americans can't estimate their net worth without checking their account. So if you just run around going, I'm not really sure how much money I have in the bank, it's probably a good thing to know just in case something crazy would happen to where you can be like, no, this is how much I have. And, you know, try to figure out where the rest of it went. Right. Nobody wants to lose any money. It's so hard to make it so easy to lose it. Right. So that's one of those things. 3 in 4 can't estimate their net worth. So I think that's something that so many of us, including myself, I did not pay close enough attention to finance class when I was in school. Yeah, big regret. Kenny Chesney is next with American Kids.
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0: That is Shaboozy with Cowgirl, who will be releasing a new album on Friday. That album titled The Outlaw, Cherry Lee, and Other Western Tales. And what's so unique about this album, I mean, there's 20 tracks on this album, and he's got some very special guests, including Jamie Foxx and Sam Elliott. So very, very interested in this album and what we can expect in this. So it sounds like it's quite an adventurous album because, you know, it's called The Outlaw Cherry Lee and Other Western Tales. So anyway, that's coming out on Friday. So let me know if you get your hands on it and listen to it before I do. I'd love to hear from you. Taylor Swift's I Knew It, I Knew You is coming up right after the break.
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12: Mostly sunny, hot, and dry out there for your afternoon. A little breeze from the north will pick up. Highs 90 to 93. Tonight, mostly clear. A little milder overnight. Lows mid and upper 60s. For Thursday, a great-looking day. Lots of sun. Highs into the upper 80s. Mostly sunny, 88 to 90 again for Friday. 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
2: ABC News, I'm Michelle Franzen. Dr. Anthony Fauci invoking the Fifth Amendment today at a Senate hearing. Fauci has become a flashpoint in the debate over the federal government's COVID.

0: pandemic response.
1: Fauci cited what he described as Senator Rand Paul's obsession with calling for his prosecution, saying he believed he was subpoenaed to testify so he could potentially be prosecuted for perjury.
2: Under the advice of my attorneys, I will invoke my right under the Fifth Amendment of the Constitution to refrain from answering your questions.
1: While President Biden preemptively pardoned Fauci on his last day in office, that clemency wouldn't protect Fauci if he was accused of lying to Congress. He's denied wrongdoing and claims he's being vindictively targeted for his role in the pandemic response. Peter Haralambos, ABC News.
0: The Federal Reserve Board weighing the next move for interest rates, the ongoing war with Iran, the recent tariffs, and inflation, leaving the possibility that the Fed could raise interest rates after its decision today. This is ABC News.
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9: With your news update, I'm Logan Carmichael. A Republican candidate for Tennessee governor will be making a campaign stop in Sequatchie County this week. Congressman John Rose is scheduled to visit the Dunlap area on Friday afternoon at 2:30 as part of his statewide Tennessee True Tailgate Tour. The event will be held at the Citizens Tri-County Bank Training Center on Rankin Avenue. The Sequatchie County Dunlap Chamber of Commerce says the public is invited to hear Rose's vision for Tennessee and ask questions. The chamber emphasized it does not endorse candidates, but is providing voters an opportunity to learn more before casting their ballots. Several hospitals serving the Tennessee Valley have received federal notices regarding hospital price transparency requirements. The Trump administration recently notified more than 500 hospitals nationwide to improve compliance with rules requiring public access to pricing information. Locally, Siskin Hospital in Chattanooga, among others in the region, received a corrective action notice. Siskin Hospital says temporary website issues caused their problems and report they returned to full compliance the same day they were notified. The town of Pals Crossroads is seeking bids for a ballpark improvement project. Licensed and bonded contractors are invited to submit sealed bids to rebuild the block work supporting the bleachers at Crossroads Ballpark. Bids will be accepted through August 20th and open during the town's regular meeting that evening. Find the address and info in the story now at svalleynow.com. In Northeast Alabama, the Eider Rescue Squad says a decline in volunteers has forced the organization to scale back its emergency response operations. During a recent public meeting, residents questioned why the squad continues to hold fundraisers despite responding to fewer emergency calls. Rescue squad officials say donations are used to cover operating expenses. Their finances are independently reviewed each year, and their biggest need is recruiting more volunteers. And congratulations to a Marion County educator. Marion County High School English teacher Kelly McElhiney has been named the Southeast Region finalist for the 2026-27 Teacher of the Year Award. McElhiney is one of nine regional finalists selected across the state and will now advance to the interview stage of the competition. Statewide winners will be announced later this fall. For the latest local news, anytime 24/7, click svalleynow.com. 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

0: That is Zach John King with his first hit, Get to Drinkin'. And if you're wondering about the backstory and how he created that song, he recently shared his thoughts.
1: The story behind Get to Drinkin' is about a relationship that I had in the past that after a few Jack and Cokes, I started to paint it with rose-colored glasses, started to act like it wasn't my fault for letting things get so bad. I think everybody feels that way at some point in a relationship. It's a song that covers a sad topic with really upbeat and fun music.
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21: Mostly sunny, hot, and dry out there for your afternoon. A little breeze from the north will pick up. Highs 90 to 93. Tonight, mostly clear. A little milder overnight. Lows mid and upper 60s. For Thursday, a great looking day. Lots of sun. Highs into the upper 80s. Mostly sunny, 88 to 90 again for Friday. 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

0: Riley Green with Think As You Drunk. Definitely a music video that has a whole lot of silliness in it, right? So you've got Riley. He is, well, driving a lawnmower in this video. He is also on a hover round, yeah, at the bar on the scooter, drinking a beer with a lady who was probably actually the owner of the hover round, and she is on his lap. That is just some of the silliness that you can catch on this music video. So I highly recommend you watch it. You'll get a good laugh out of it. But you know, that's just Riley. He's silly 1 minute, and then he's got all these other like hot steamy videos, you know, to follow some of his songs. So he's a fun, I guess, romantic maybe kind of guy. Huh, I don't know. And I'll never know. I'm married. George Burge and Luke Bryan's next with Ride, Ride, Ride.
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9: Mostly sunny, hot, and dry out there for your afternoon. A little breeze from the north will pick up. Highs 90 to 93 tonight. Mostly clear. A little milder overnight. Lows mid and upper 60s for Thursday. A great looking day. Lots of sun. Highs into the upper 80s. Mostly sunny. 88 to 90 again for Friday. 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
2: ABC News, I'm Michelle Franzen. Following surprise attacks by Iran on U.S. assets, U.S. forces across the Middle East are on high alert. President Trump vowing to retaliate. The renewed hostilities and uncertainty with gas and oil prices are factors the Federal Reserve Board is watching as it decides what's next with interest rates. Here's ABC's Elizabeth Schulze.
3: There is a lot more uncertainty going into this Fed meeting than we typically have. Usually the Fed's moves are pretty well telegraphed. The market knows what to expect. This time around, there's less certainty about it, and that's in part because we've had less communication from the new Fed chair, Kevin Warsh. He has made a point to say they don't want to telegraph exactly what the Fed is doing ahead of their decisions like the one this afternoon, and also because of the fact that you have these inflationary concerns.
2: Tense moments on Capitol Hill. Dr. Anthony Fauci appearing before a Senate hearing on the COVID response. He invoked his Fifth Amendment rights and declined to answer questions. He received a preemptive pardon from President Biden before he left office. This is ABC News.
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Thanks for letting us be part of your workday. We've got great music ahead. We're going to hear from Billy Currington, one that you're going to sing along with. 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One of my favorites.

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0: That is Megan Maroney with Medicine, and she will join several other artists, including Trisha Yearwood, Dierks Bentley, Dylan Scott, Gavin Adcock, Margot Price, Avery Anna, Carter Faith, Big Kenny, and several others. They're going to all be performing at the 19th ACM Honors alongside hosts Carly Pierce and Parker McCollum. Now, Dolly Parton will be given the ACM Poets Award celebrating her songwriting, and that's happening on Wednesday, August 19th. Ella Langley, Bill Anderson, Brett James, the Carter family, Eric Church, Casey Musgraves, others will be honored at the Pinnacle in Nashville. And Brenda Lee will be the Academy of Country Music special guest, while newcomer Zach John King will present the ACM Studio Recording and Industry Award. So that's going to be quite the show. Oh, to be a fly on that wall, right? But again, that's happening Wednesday, August 19th. I don't know if it's something that we can eventually see. Maybe we'll get some highlights from that. But it'd be awesome if you had tickets to that. So let us know if by chance you are going. We would love for you to, you know, tag us in some photos and take some pictures for us. Yeah, we'd appreciate that. Kenny Chesney is up next with Carry On.
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14: Fair skies will continue out there through your evening hours. Still very warm with a little breeze out of the north tonight. Mostly clear, milder overnight, lows mid and upper 60s. For Thursday, a beautiful day, lots of sun, highs into the upper 80s. After another comfortable start, mostly sunny, 88 to 90 Friday. This summer, follow the wonder and celebrate America 250 at Rock City, a place where seven states meet the sky. This milestone year, take the detour. Celebrate America 250 going on now through August 9th. And I'm Chief Meteorologist Patrick Hoare.
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0: Stella Lefty with Boston. And as you know, summer's coming to an end. You know, we're the last days of July. August begins on Saturday. And that means we're just getting that much closer to football season. So a lot of games start mid, late August, not only just, you know, with high school, but also, of course, the professional football teams and colleges. And speaking of colleges, Stanford University football players, they have formed the first campus chapter of the College Football Players Association, which is a step toward potential unionization and collective bargaining. So we'll have to keep our eyes and ears open and see what happens there at Stanford University as we get into the season. Rodney Adkins is next with Take a Back Road.
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7: Fair skies will continue out there through your evening hours. Still very warm with a little breeze out of the north tonight. Mostly clear, milder overnight, lows mid and upper 60s. For Thursday, a beautiful day, lots of sun, highs into the upper 80s. After another comfortable start, mostly sunny, 88 to 90 Friday. This summer, follow the wonder and celebrate America 250 at Rock City, a place where seven states meet the sky. This milestone year, take the detour. Celebrate America 250 going on now through August 9th. And I'm Chief Meteorologist Patrick Kaur.
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2: ABC News, I'm Michelle Franzen. Americans working to stretch their budgets will not have to worry about higher interest rates right now. The Federal Reserve Board leaving interest rates unchanged for now. Members were not all in agreement with the war in Iran driving uncertainty. ABC's Elizabeth Schulze has details.
3: This was a very divided, unusually divided decision by the Fed. Three Fed officials voted to increase interest rates. They dissented with this decision. They instead wanted to see rates go up. It is very unusual for us to see that kind of division in the Fed when you're thinking about an interest rate hike like this.
2: The risk of flash flooding remains in portions of the Northeast following severe storms that swept through in the past 24 hours. Areas in eastern Pennsylvania, New Jersey, and New York receiving 3 to 6 inches of rainfall in a short amount of time. Water rescues stretch from Tennessee to New Hampshire. At least 13 people have died in Japan following yesterday's powerful earthquake. Michelle Franzen, ABC News.
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10: Good morning. Cranking it pretty good over here now on 75. Working your way through the construction zone where radar is possible here throughout the day. 75 both directions, north and southbound, between Bonnie Oaks and Shallowford Road. It's heavier than it was 15, 20 minutes ago on M. Nicola inbound as you come out to Pine Parkway. That's only going to pick up even more down M. Nicola here in the next few minutes inbound to Riverside. Hey, don't let a slipping transmission make things worse on your car or truck. Having transmission problems, come to AMCO on Lee Highway. I'm Commander Chuck. You're on time traffic.
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0: summer. 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

0: He's getting mighty good gas mileage out of that song, Bailey Zimmerman. That is his latest one, Chevy Silverado. Good to have you along as we play great country for your workday. That includes the songs we know and love. And one of those from Thomas Rhett is just a couple of minutes away.
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17: Good morning. Cranking it pretty good over here now on 75. Working your way through the construction zone where radar is possible here throughout today. 75 both directions, north and southbound, between Bonnie Oaks and Shallowford Road. It's heavier than it was 15, 20 minutes ago on Amnicola inbound as you come out to Pine Parkway. That's only going to pick up even more down Amnicola here in the next few minutes inbound to Riverside. Hey, don't let a slipping transmission make things worse on your car or truck. Having transmission problems? Come to AMCO on Lee Highway. I'm Commander Chuck. Your on-time traffic.
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22: Fair skies will continue out there through your evening hours. Still very warm with a little breeze out of the north tonight. Mostly clear, milder overnight, lows mid and upper 60s. For Thursday, a beautiful day, lots of sun, highs into the upper 80s. After another comfortable start, mostly sunny, 88 to 90 Friday. This summer, follow the wonder and celebrate America 250 at Rock City, a place where seven states meet the sky. This milestone year, take the detour. Celebrate America 250 going on now through August 9th. And I'm Chief Meteorologist Patrick Hoar.
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0: When he's not in the studio or on the road, you can find him in the great outdoors. He's a hunting and fishing kind of guy in particular. Dustin Lynch. There he goes with Easy to Love. Louisiana proud Jordan Davis just a couple minutes from now. And one we know by heart from Keith Urban.
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3: Good morning. Cranking it pretty good over here now on 75. Working your way through the construction zone where radar is possible here throughout the day. 75 both directions, north and southbound, between Bonnie Oaks and Shallowford Road. It's heavier than it was 15, 20 minutes ago on M. Nicola inbound as you come out to Pike Parkway. That's only going to pick up even more down M. Nicola here in the next few minutes inbound to Riverside. Hey, don't let a slipping transmission make things worse on your car or truck. Having transmission problems? Come to AMCO on Lee Highway. I'm Commander Chuck. Your on-time traffic.
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2: He's a ranch hand in a pinch, man. 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
1: On my horse back, Cody Johnson right there. His latest one is We Play Great Country right here for you. Megan Maroney standing by here in just a couple. And we'll bring you Luke Bryan, a song he debuted on American Idol in the minutes to come.
2: Here's the deal. 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
8: Good morning. Cranking it pretty good over here now on 75. Working your way through the construction zone where radar is possible here throughout today. 75 both directions, north and southbound, between Bonnie Oaks and Shallowford Road. It's heavier than it was 15, 20 minutes ago on M. Nicola inbound. As you come out to Pine Parkway, that's only going to pick up even more down M. Nicola here in the next few minutes inbound to Riverside. Hey, don't let a slipping transmission make things worse on your car or truck. Having transmission problems? Come to AMCO on Lee Highway. I'm Commander Chuck. You're on time traffic.
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6: Now your 104.9 The River Tennessee Valley forecast.
15: Fair skies will continue out there through your evening hours. Still very warm with a little breeze out of the north tonight. Mostly clear, milder overnight, lows mid and upper 60s. For Thursday, a beautiful day, lots of sun, highs into the upper 80s. After another comfortable start, mostly sunny, 88 to 90 Friday. This summer, follow the wonder and celebrate America 250 at Rock City, a place where seven states meet the sky. This milestone year, take the detour. Celebrate America 250 going on now through August 9th. And I'm Chief Meteorologist Patrick Hoare.
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2: ABC News, I'm Michelle Franzen. Renewed hostilities between the U.S. and Iran creating more economic uncertainty. The Federal Reserve Board wrapping up its two-day policy meeting and leaving interest rates unchanged for now. New Fed Reserve Chair Kevin Warsh says the U.S. economy is showing resilience, but they're also watching many factors.
3: The policy statement conveys just the facts. It's steering clear of forecasting, a choice we consider especially prudent at these uncertain times. Uncertainty, however, does not mean a lack of clarity.
2: Tense moments on Capitol Hill today. Dr. Anthony Fauci appearing before a Senate hearing on the COVID response. He invoked his Fifth Amendment rights and declined to answer questions. Fauci headed the White House coronavirus task force for both the Trump and Biden administrations. He received a preemptive pardon from Biden. The winning ticket in last night's Mega Millions drawing was sold at a Wawa in Bradenton, Florida. The jackpot, $800 million. This is ABC News.
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10: Good morning. Cranking it pretty good over here now on 75. Working your way through the construction zone where radar is possible here throughout today. 75 both directions, north and southbound, between Bonnie Oaks and Shallowford Road. It's heavier than it was 15, 20 minutes ago on M. Nicola inbound as you come out to Pine Parkway. That's only going to pick up even more down M. Nicola here in the next few minutes inbound to Riverside. Hey, don't let a slipping transmission make things worse on your car or truck. Having transmission problems, come to AMCO on Lee Highway. I'm Commander Chuck. You're on time traffic.
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5: Well, good afternoon. It's starting to build even more so now. On M. Nicola, certain sections going outbound. It's crowded now, 24 through our city, especially over here inside Moccasin Bend, 24 heavy at times up by Rossel Boulevard. Trying to get on up into the Ridge Cut. Radars out here in North Georgia. South of Chattanooga, be careful down 75. Hey, don't let a slipping transmission make things worse on your car. Truck having transmission problems, come to AMCO Transmissions. Let them check it out. They're on Lee Highway. I'm Commander Chuck with your on-time traffic.
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18: Fair skies will continue out there through your evening hours. Still very warm with a little breeze out of the north tonight. Mostly clear, milder overnight, lows mid and upper 60s. For Thursday, a beautiful day, lots of sun, highs into the upper 80s. After another comfortable start, mostly sunny, 88 to 90 Friday. This summer, follow the wonder and celebrate America 250 at Rock City, a place where seven states meet the sky. This milestone year, take the detour. Celebrate America 250 going on now through August 9th. And I'm Chief Meteorologist Patrick Kaur.
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0: He appeared on The Voice back in 2013, got his first guitar when he was just 5. Graylin James, his name, and his breakout single right there, Water at a Wedding. Kelsey Ballerini on the way in just a couple, and we'll hear from Jason Aldean too.
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3: Well, good afternoon. It's starting to build even more so now. On M. Nicola, certain sections going outbound. It's crowded now, 24 through our city, especially over here inside Moccasin Bend. 24 heavy at times up by Rossel Boulevard. Trying to get on up into the Ridge Cut. Radars out here in North Georgia. South of Chattanooga, be careful down 75. Hey, don't let a slipping transmission make things worse on your car. Truck having transmission problems, come to AMCO Transmissions. Let them check it out. They're on Lee Highway. I'm Commander Chuck with your on-time traffic.
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0: I know when you think country music, you don't necessarily think Washington State. He is doing his bit to change that, along with Tucker Wetmore, Zach Top, right there at his South of Sanity. One of the guys on the road this summer, Darius Rucker, just a couple minutes away with a song we know and love, and the latest one from Luke Combs.
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6: Well, good afternoon. It's starting to build even more so now on M. Nicola. Certain sections going outbound. It's crowded now, 24 through our city, especially over here inside Moccasin Bend, 24 heavy at times up by Rossel Boulevard. Trying to get on up into the Ridge Cut. Radars out here in North Georgia. South of Chattanooga, be careful down 75. Hey, don't let a slipping transmission make things worse on your car. 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Let them check it out. They're on Lee Highway. I'm Commander Chuck with your on-time traffic.
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12: Fair skies will continue out there through your evening hours. Still very warm with a little breeze out of the north tonight. Mostly clear, milder overnight, lows mid and upper 60s. For Thursday, a beautiful day, lots of sun, highs into the upper 80s. After another comfortable start, mostly sunny, 88 to 90 Friday. This summer, follow the wonder and celebrate America 250 at Rock City, a place where seven states meet the sky. This milestone year, take the detour. Celebrate America 250 going on now through August 9th. And I'm Chief Meteorologist Patrick Hoare.
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2: ABC News, I'm Michelle Franzen. Americans working to stretch their budgets will not have to worry about higher interest rates for now. The Federal Reserve Board leaving interest rates unchanged. Members, though, were not all in agreement with the war in Iran driving uncertainty. Here's ABC's Elizabeth Schulze.
3: This was a very divided, unusually divided decision by the Fed. Three Fed officials voted to increase interest rates. They dissented with this decision. They instead wanted to see rates go up. It is very unusual for us to see that kind of division in the Fed when you're thinking about an interest rate hike like this.
2: Investors reacting to that uncertainty and the Fed decision, the Dow tumbling by more than 1,100 points at close. The risk of flash flooding remains in portions of the Northeast following yesterday's severe storms. Areas in eastern Pennsylvania, New Jersey, and New York received 3 to 6 inches of rain in a 24-hour period. In the nation's midsection and western states, it's the heat. This is ABC News.
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10: With your news update, I'm Logan Carmichael. A Republican candidate for Tennessee governor will be making a campaign stop in Sequatchie County this week. Congressman John Rose is scheduled to visit the Dunlap area on Friday afternoon at 2:30 as part of his statewide Tennessee True Tailgate Tour. The event will be held at the Citizens Tri-County Bank Training Center on Rankin Avenue. The Sequatchie County Dunlap Chamber of Commerce says the public is invited to hear Rose's vision for Tennessee and ask questions. The chamber emphasized it does not endorse candidates, but is providing voters an opportunity to learn more before casting their ballots. Several hospitals serving the Tennessee Valley have received federal notices regarding hospital price transparency requirements. The Trump administration recently notified more than 500 hospitals nationwide to improve compliance with rules requiring public access to pricing information. Locally, Siskin Hospital in Chattanooga, among others in the region, received a corrective action notice. Siskin Hospital says temporary website issues caused their problems and report they returned to full compliance the same day they were notified. The town of Pals Crossroads is seeking bids for a ballpark improvement project. Licensed and bonded contractors are invited to submit sealed bids to rebuild the blockwork supporting the bleachers at Crossroads Ballpark. Bids will be accepted through August 20th and open during the town's regular meeting that evening. Find the address and info in the story now at svalleynow.com. In Northeast Alabama, the Eider Rescue Squad says a decline in volunteers has forced the organization to scale back its emergency response operations. During a recent public meeting, residents questioned why the squad continues to hold fundraisers despite responding to fewer emergency calls. Rescue squad officials say donations are used to cover operating expenses. Their finances are independently reviewed each year, and their biggest need is recruiting more volunteers. And congratulations to a Marion County educator. Marion County High School English teacher Kelly McElhiney has been named the Southeast Region finalist for the 2026-27 Teacher of the Year Award. McElhiney is one of 9 regional finalists selected across the state and will now advance to the interview stage of the competition. Statewide winners will be announced later this fall. For the latest local news, anytime 24/7, click svalleynow.com. 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
14: Well, good afternoon. It's starting to build even more so now. On M. Nicola, certain sections going outbound. It's crowded now, 24 through our city, especially over here inside Moccasin Bend, 24 heavy at times up by Russell Boulevard. Trying to get on up into the Ridge Cut. Radars out here in North Georgia. South of Chattanooga, be careful down 75. Hey, don't let a slipping transmission make things worse on your car. Truck having transmission problems, come to AMCO Transmissions. Let them check it out. They're on Lee Highway. I'm Commander Chuck with your on-time traffic.
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9: Well, good afternoon. It's starting to build even more so now on M. Nicola. Certain sections going outbound. It's crowded now, 24 through our city, especially over here inside Moccasin Bend. 24 heavy at times up by Rossel Boulevard. Trying to get on up into the Ridge Scout radars out here in North Georgia. South of Chattanooga, be careful down 75. Hey, don't let a slipping transmission make things worse on your car. Truck having transmission problems, come to AMCO Transmissions. Let them check it out. 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I'm Commander Chuck with your on-time traffic.
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11: Fair skies will continue out there through your evening hours. Still very warm with a little breeze out of the north tonight. Mostly clear, milder overnight, lows mid and upper 60s. For Thursday, a beautiful day, lots of sun, highs into the upper 80s. After another comfortable start, mostly sunny, 88 to 90 Friday. This summer, follow the wonder and celebrate America 250 at Rock City, a place where seven states meet the sky. This milestone year, take the detour. Celebrate America 250 going on now through August 9th. And I'm Chief Meteorologist Patrick Hoare.
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0: Well, he made a splash for that duet with Jason Aldean, his breakout single called Friends Like That, and now he's back for another go-around, this time flying solo. Training wheels off, John Morgan and Kid Myself. Dustin Lynch in the minutes to come, and we'll hear from Thomas Rhett with Jordan Davis. Got a buddy duet.
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3: Well, good afternoon. It's starting to build even more so now. On M. Nicola, certain sections going outbound. It's crowded now, 24 through our city, especially over here inside Moccasin Bend, 24 heavy at times up by Rossell Boulevard. Trying to get on up into the Ridge Cut. Radars out here in North Georgia. South of Chattanooga, be careful down 75. Hey, don't let a slipping transmission make things worse on your car. Truck having transmission problems, come to AMCO Transmissions. Let them check it out. They're on Lee Highway. I'm Commander Chuck with your on-time traffic.
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0: One of the real hustlers in country music, a guy who always has something going on, whether it's new music or touring or both, Parker McCollum and Killin' Me. Russell Dickerson, just a couple minutes away, got his latest one, and we'll hear from Jason Aldean, too.
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5: Well, good afternoon. It's starting to build even more so now. On M. Nicola, certain sections going outbound. It's crowded now, 24 through our city, especially over here inside Moccasin Bend, 24 heavy at times up by Rossel Boulevard. Trying to get on up into the Ridge Cut. Radars out here in North Georgia. South of Chattanooga, be careful down 75. Hey, don't let a slipping transmission make things worse on your car. Truck having transmission problems, come to AMCO Transmissions. Let them check it out. They're on Lee Highway. I'm Commander Chuck with your on-time traffic.
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9: Fair skies will continue out there through your evening hours. Still very warm with a little breeze out of the north tonight. Mostly clear, milder overnight, lows mid and upper 60s. For Thursday, a beautiful day, lots of sun, highs into the upper 80s. After another comfortable start, mostly sunny, 88 to 90 Friday. This summer, follow the wonder and celebrate America 250 at Rock City, a place where seven states meet the sky. This milestone year, take the detour. Celebrate America 250 going on now through August 9th. And I'm Chief Meteorologist Patrick Hoar.
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2: ABC News, I'm Michelle Franzen. Hostilities between the U.S. and Iran intensifying again following a brief pause this week. President Trump vowing to retaliate further following Iranian strikes on U.S. assets in the region. In Washington, D.C. yesterday, President Trump met with Israel's Prime Minister Benjamin Netanyahu. And Israeli officials today say both leaders discuss multiple options for how to prevent Iran from developing a nuclear weapon. ABC's Lindsay Davis has an exclusive interview with Netanyahu and asked whether his original goals still stand regarding Iran.
3: Is your goal still regime change?
4: My goal is to make sure that Iran, with this regime, doesn't have nuclear weapons. That's something that President Trump and I both agree on, because it would be a different world.
2: The full interview airs on Prime tonight. That economic uncertainty remains due to the war. The Federal Reserve Board today wrapping up its policy meeting and left interest rates unchanged for now. That sent stocks sharply lower today. This is ABC News.
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10: With your news update, I'm Logan Carmichael. A Republican candidate for Tennessee governor will be making a campaign stop in Sequatchie County this week. Congressman John Rose is scheduled to visit the Dunlap area on Friday afternoon at 2:30 as part of his statewide Tennessee True Tailgate Tour. The event will be held at the Citizens Tri-County Bank Training Center on Rankin Avenue. The Sequatchie County Dunlap Chamber of Commerce says the public is invited to hear Rose's vision for Tennessee and ask questions. The chamber emphasized it does not endorse candidates, but is providing voters an opportunity to learn more before casting their ballots. Several hospitals serving the Tennessee Valley have received federal notices regarding hospital price transparency requirements. The Trump administration recently notified more than 500 hospitals nationwide to improve compliance with rules.

0: requiring public access to pricing information. Locally, Siskin Hospital in Chattanooga, among others in the region, received a corrective action notice. Siskin Hospital says temporary website issues caused their problems and report they returned to full compliance the same day they were notified. The Town of Pals Crossroads is seeking bids for a ballpark improvement project. Licensed and bonded contractors are invited to submit sealed bids to rebuild the blockwork supporting the bleachers at Crossroads Ballpark. Bids will be accepted through August 20th and open during the town's regular meeting that evening. Find the address and info in the story now at svalleynow.com. In Northeast Alabama, the Eider Rescue Squad says a decline in volunteers has forced the organization to scale back its emergency response operations. During a recent public meeting, residents questioned why the squad continues to hold fundraisers despite responding to fewer emergency calls. Rescue Squad officials say donations are used to cover operating expenses. Their finances are independently reviewed each year, and their biggest need is recruiting more volunteers. And congratulations to a Marion County educator. Marion County High School English teacher Kelly McElhiney has been named the Southeast Region finalist for the 2026-27 Teacher of the Year Award. McElhiney is one of nine regional finalists selected across the state and will now advance to the interview stage of the competition. Statewide winners will be announced later this fall. For the latest local news, anytime 24/7, click svalleynow.com. 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
4: Well, good afternoon. It's starting to build even more so now on M. Nicola. Certain sections going outbound. It's crowded now 24 through our city, especially over here inside Moccasin Bend. 24 heavy at times up by Rossel Boulevard. Trying to get on up into the Ridge Cut. Radars out here in North Georgia. South of Chattanooga, be careful down 75. Hey, don't let a slipping transmission make things worse on your car. Truck having transmission problems, come to AMCO Transmissions. Let them check it out. They're on Lee Highway. I'm Commander Chuck with your on-time traffic.
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7: Well, good afternoon. It's starting to build even more so now on M. Nicola. Certain sections going outbound. It's crowded now, 24 through our city, especially over here inside Moccasin Bend. 24 heavy at times up by Russell Boulevard. Trying to get on up into the Ridge Cut. Radars out here in North Georgia. South of Chattanooga, be careful down 75. Hey, don't let a slipping transmission make things worse on your car. Truck having transmission problems, come to AMCO Transmissions. Let them check it out. They're on Lee Highway. I'm Commander Chuck with your on-time traffic.
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5: Now your 104.9 The River Tennessee Valley forecast.
15: Mostly clear skies will continue through your nighttime hours. Milder overnight, lows mid and upper 60s. For Thursday, a beautiful day. Lots of sun, less humid. Highs into the upper 80s. Tomorrow night, comfortable again. Lows 63 to 67. For Friday, mostly sunny. Highs 88 to 90. 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And I'm Chief Meteorologist Patrick Hoare.
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0: He's going to be on the road alongside Thomas Rhett this fall. Quite the 1-2 punch on that bill. Zach John King with his breakout single there and his Get to Drinking. Straight ahead, former college football quarterback turned country star Sam Hunt. And we'll hear from Toby Keith as well.
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3: Well, good afternoon. It's starting to build even more so now. On M. Nicola, certain sections going outbound. It's crowded now, 24 through our city, especially over here inside Moccasin Bend. 24 heavy at times up by Russell Boulevard. Trying to get on up into the Ridge Cut. Radars out here in North Georgia. South of Chattanooga, be careful down 75. Hey, don't let a slipping transmission make things worse on your car. 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Let them check it out. They're on Lee Highway. I'm Commander Chuck with your on-time traffic.
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0: Wahlberg's song Choosin' Texas continues to dominate the Hot 100, now breaking the record for the most weeks at number one by a solo female artist. That song is your latest country offering. Ella Langley, Loving Life Again. Stella Lefty on the way. Keep it close.
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7: Well, good afternoon. It's starting to build even more so now. On M. Nicola, certain sections going outbound. It's crowded now, 24 through our city, especially over here inside Moccasin Bend. 24 heavy at times up by Russell Boulevard. Trying to get on up into the Ridge Cut. Radars out here in North Georgia. South of Chattanooga, be careful down 75. Hey, don't let a slipping transmission make things worse on your car. Truck having transmission problems, come to AMCO Transmissions. Let them check it out. They're on Lee Highway. I'm Commander Chuck with your on-time traffic.
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14: Mostly clear skies will continue through your nighttime hours. Milder overnight, lows mid and upper 60s. For Thursday, a beautiful day. Lots of sun, less humid. Highs into the upper 80s. Tomorrow night, comfortable again. Lows 63 to 67. For Friday, mostly sunny. Highs 88 to 90. 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
3: ABC News, I'm Michelle Franzen. Renewed hostilities between the U.S. and Iran creating more economic uncertainty. The Federal Reserve Board leaving interest rates unchanged today. ABC's Elizabeth Schulze has more.
4: In this decision today, three Fed officials said they believed rates should go up now. Typically, when we see inflation going up, the Fed does hike rates to try to get those prices under control. What's happening is the Fed is kind of looking at this, and Fed Chair Kevin Warr said they're still assessing the data, but the tone that he took, the market read that as there will be future interest rate hikes.
3: Dr. Anthony Fauci, who led the White House coronavirus task force for both the first Trump administration and the Biden administration, appeared at a Senate hearing today about his response to the COVID pandemic and origins. Fauci received a preemptive pardon from Biden and invoked his Fifth Amendment rights. Republicans say they may vote to hold him in contempt. Severe storms continue to impact the Northeast, with the threat of flash flooding still a concern. This is ABC News.
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0: He's got a new gig as spokesman for a chain of boot stores. Riley Green right there. And is his latest one, Think As You Drunk. Stay here for even more of the best country, including Luke Bryan on the way in just a couple. 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
12: Mostly clear skies will continue through your nighttime hours. Milder overnight, lows mid and upper 60s. For Thursday, a beautiful day. Lots of sun, less humid. Highs into the upper 80s. Tomorrow night, comfortable again. Lows 63 to 67. For Friday, mostly sunny. Highs 88 to 90. 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

0: Latest one from Shaboozy. There he goes with Cowgirls. We play great country right here for you. Coming up, one of the biggest North Carolina Tar Heels fans you will ever find, Eric Church. He is just a couple minutes away, plus Post Malone with Blake Shelton.
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0: Hands up, it is Jelly Roll. And I'm Steve Brewer. Make it a great one. Brantley Gilbert, just a few minutes from now.
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9: Mostly clear skies will continue through your nighttime hours. Milder overnight, lows mid and upper 60s. For Thursday, a beautiful day. Lots of sun, less humid, highs into the upper 80s. Tomorrow night, comfortable again, lows 63 to 67. For Friday, mostly sunny, highs 88 to 90. 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